0: shout amen to your prayer. 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
1: I paralyze and destroy the strength of my enemies.
0: Die by fire now. Die by fire now. In Jesus' name. 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I paralyze and destroy the strength of my enemies.
1: I paralyze and destroy the strength of my enemies.
0: Die by fire now. Die by fire now. In Jesus' name. Meeting our yes, much as a bonfire above us. Me pupu say, my time for a whole day. Fly with justice is here. 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
0: Me pupu says, I'm the kutia. Flow of justice is here. Oh, yes, you did. By the blood of Jesus, as I pray and clap my hands, I paralyze and destroy the strength of my enemies.
1: I paralyze and destroy the strength of my enemies.

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0: Fio justice is here. 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
0: 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Pronouncements of any spell.
1: Pronouncements of any spell.
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0: 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In Jesus' name. We deny you so much as we bump by your bones. Pronouncements of any spell.
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0: akofa. Okay,
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0: Okay.
1: But and yes wa feeli.
0: Okay. So obeti miako.
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1: 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Your BC reset.
0: 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Oh,
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0: Okay.
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1: 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Ah ebi a core subject ni bi a 2 ena anko ya ama no nti.
0: Okay.
1: Owo sabre ya so betimi asua de.
0: Ena akoye
1: reset.
0: Okay.
1: Reset ni normally no omo ye no. February.
0: Okay. And you know you are encouraging them one more prepare to reset.
1: Yes.
0: One more be remedial, your friend remedial. So because na as a true beam.
1: Sir.
0: Na weti mi as a kusu. Na that time, say no one more must say one more honing so bound here be pinsu.
1: Oh, I know the oh come remo ebe catch or say justice delay is not justice deny.
0: Sir, well.
1: Daddy Lumba onya ne be bi ekron or say we are see abrabo no. Enya can see.
0: Okay.
1: Ni akase we any di kind.
0: All right.
1: Na me amede me hoye mfatu ho a. 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
0: yo matema me fa me text line into a 0242652447 0242652447 we are for we nua we your papa we mama na se wo baby entimi ankwa I want to know how the children are feeling. 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
0: 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school are nso so ka what was the problem with you 0550922929 and 0302269361 ye dwene mofra na wo mo failure wo ntimi anko senior secondary school e den ye beye wo mo sese papa ntise se yenye den ebi 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

0: 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Yeah, me too, Papa.
1: All right.
0: Yes, Papa.
1: Yeah,
0: Obia Abba, Kafra, what's it? Mensha Dana Meyo, what's it? Machi Udini, ni will frame me free.
2: What's it?
0: Machi O. Hello?
2: Hello, Mimo, good morning.
0: Good morning, Papa.
2: Yes, I'm Nana Samoa, and I'm going to
0: you. Yo, Nana Kasa.
2: Me, it's Denny.
0: Okay.
2: Some are making you know, especially this year, no. The way marketing, no, a coin, no. The way marketing, no, so coin, no, so no. I'm one crown.
0: Okay.
2: I'm one crown.
0: Because the coin is saying.
2: Because okay, the way this year marketing, no, a coin. The way mana omukajaki. Marking system, no.
0: Hey.
2: Because Nancy America said, I meet here, Reverend Media, no. The same thing like you. Because they say, I'm crying, maybe I'm going to call BC. No. I'm also, and then at the same time, in Filita. But I'm crying, maybe I'm going to call settle for BC. No. For calculating the resource now, I'm not a percentage of money. Yeah. Akurabi edikonya almost by 10 and our reference now. It tells you clearly said this year no, as compared to previous years no.
0: Oh wow. Emra wo invigilate no would now would the one if someone now who's a mofra no they were doing well because yeah now we check you go around and you look at what the children are writing. So in your mind, no, and per what you saw during invigilation, no, you could feel, say, or see, say, my friend, and call me to me. I call me name.
2: First of all, no, I would say, invigilating system, no, and also one of the problem because I'm proud of her, no class, no, a very good. But who could do examination, and yet the teacher in a war. But who nipana, who put fear into Onoanka, no,
0: and okay. Internet says I'm with my friend, and I can see a psyche or more.
2: Exactly.
0: Wow. So, no, to me, no. Per what you are saying, na me who say before I dem my friend be call exams a center one. We need to psych them. And at the time now, one more tenas in Okra, and I think say they need somebody to talk to them before they start. Anna.
2: Exactly.
0: Okay.
2: Exactly.
0: Okay.
2: Exactly.
0: And see, one hour so we're a teacher, when who we name you now, what do you suggest? What known to me, Drew, bedroom was saying, Ka, dear, won't we? Yeah, Shasi, a bit me, ya, mamma, friend, and uncle to me, reduce it, failure, and a crack.
2: And you make an answer, one with her, and then parents, you know, maybe in the bed, so I don't need it, you know, they may bank a yes, yeah. And I said, no, mostly no, so no one said, yes, no, baby, no, the Omunyan Cran enemy. Omunyan Cran enemy. But Obom said, or Tiny be a wool school, a grand to form three, and one of my men at the happy look, especially a man upon the sea of a ban, not first period, a cop, Ubisana, or say, my mammy, or Pono, or Jam, he said, a me, Hopro, Norma. Obi or from train, it's me for Obi or what kids, if it's done in that at the neighbor's.
0: Why
2: the first lesson, maybe a statement, 7 other banana first lesson.
0: It's not just a way, no, what was in your work invigilation processes, known as a method of invigilation, and Mofra noise, and there was a psyche woman, a fair parent, nibbing so a kahona, mamma Mofrano, a fairly. But what about more teachers and so no more, they trade the any idea?
2: Oh, teacher, you know, dear, one with most of the schools, no, baby, no, a lucky, a camper who is a good human.
0: Okay,
2: I'm a gun.
0: Because
2: you will be your heart, science is there, yeah, can. And only me a core, get the grading ground. Will be your science, or science lab, graduate school. And apart from that, no, because olden days, no, one say, now you were skeleton, no, no, my film, it was Susa. A crown in skeleton, crown, who didn't put through one, open fit much and say, we say, and there be no.
0: Yo,
2: Ghana Education Service, no, you have a kind of
0: general.
2: Okay, but one is first of all, who goes tomorrow, eh, a bino.
0: Bini, what? That's a papa. That's it. Not what's so would dinner a day. Now was so dinner a day.
2: Your friend, another more, because I free Agape and Yasu.
0: And Yasu, too. Minya and coming our number, pan and coming via ya, you didn't come on more.
2: Oh, and enough, media pro. The number now.
0: Ah, you, Matty. Baby, I will wait, dear, mean to me. And to me, we are made me number better or not what frame because I'm our hand to me. Maybe I know a frame near didn't come on. Now, wait me, I send them a high. A war text line now, my bonus. So, why, Papa? Me does say. Hey. Oh. Papa Kasa will be back. My text line is 0242-65-24-47. While listening near my. A year, a can will be ma a more friendly feely. Maybe back a frawati. Hey, that my hijack up matching within in our frame of free.
3: That's all, Miss De Amma Commander.
0: Good morning. Patch on my volume and coffin, mammy, made semi voice. Me patch on my volume name coffin, mammy, made semi voice into your mammy and tinny. I walk her up.
3: Me patch on the day I school. I could do I say, we 23 when you're school. May you name some better self placement to somebody there more.
0: Or come up with Felly and who be?
3: On
0: 23. Oh, okay. Na mako center ho mako say ya church mu baby a mu be call na mako akor register ni ade mako ho self placement
4: self placement but me too for say self placement no mamo amonko ye monko school now we ye no omo be mamo IT expert no aboa mamo matima ye self placement
0: no okay that is good and I'm in shawn so monko ye ukoye next week friend na ye hu se ukoye ye na abofra na ye school me pesa abofra no bet na fie wati mamme 23 ye waya ye na encourage no wati ana Oko secondary school and patch on Kofania Manko Swano, so won't go to Miss Serra. No, when that time when she had the what? I mean, sure, bye bye. Matching within in your frame if you match you. Hello, hey, hello. I said when you're ready for me. Okay, let me matching within in your
5: frame.
0: Good morning.
5: I'm going to go to the phone.
0: I'm not going to be able to do it.
5: Who were the teacher?
0: And now what you want to go to the other? Or pursue a failing round or become university now? And I said, The Bible says spare the rod and spoil the child. We have to whip them. Teacher for bro father. Yeah. Whip. Yeah, mama, 17 years is any year can say the word room wardroom pen pen so be a and ya whipping and ya bro. Ohia kasachre ane ohia kasache sa wodene betena se na mese to mebo amofre kwa se yentete wo mu wofie ne ma memu jo ne papa ho jun so si abonte a e influence o influence from their friends ne ma omo hwe wo social media ne ade ene aye be wo mama
5: aye ne na san kwala no se me show mu sesi a ade na san kwala no.
0: Miria no afre me ne yabon komo ye behwe kwan ye befa so aye ye de na dwene bebe fie wate mama
5: ye wo me patcha ma kemi da

0: said, don't eat of this tree. 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But then oba ayeno. How did
1: Adam
0: spell it out to Eve?
1: Thank you.
0: Maybe sansu biom se me pacho theologians e waha no mumbo ame. When the serpent was talking to Eve, where was Adam?
1: Thank you. Or to two maba. No odua banche.
0: So me equating it to today's marriage.
1: Do.
0: Mema are not too much into talking with their wives.
1: Okay.
0: They tend to give and receive information. Women want to chat, talk. They be
1: express ourselves.
0: Meka said, when Eve and the serpent had the communication, further studies told me, say, the serpent spoke 14 words to Eve.
1: Wow.
0: Eve spoke 44 words.
1: Wow. 14 verses 44.
0: Okasa bebe ma ye kasa. Bem no bem obetie ye, listening ear. But no, most of our men are not like that. We understand them, say, the situations or womb responsibilities no so almost but communication in ketawun dear wa warrior muno it's me ma warrior no kuye tie wo yere. Adam was not listening. So unim, the devil is there. I always tell people in counseling, say, if you don't talk to your wife, somebody else will talk to her.
1: Thank you.
0: If you don't have conversations with your wife, only we and say in din komo. And then I'm more trim plan must make us 2 hours, 3 hours, sometimes 4 hours and I do it.
1: Now
0: can some you always talk. Now way back I say oh hang up, so you two hang up.
1: Now I'm with Jinaso.
0: If you want so I'm with me or Kosrana, wake. Eko jawe
1: na wasaba na in and out
0: say adan ya wari wea we want to talk to somebody else. Remember, we have something we call emotional cheating.
1: Okay.
0: Emotional cheating. Obi a onim timine ne kasa utimi express wo ho chira no a one person wo kru be wo kru ba kra na we dey listen
1: message na we see
0: one na nya hwee o
1: but otie o
0: ba otie o you are emotionally cheating. Because your spouse does not want to listen to you, cause oh, kasadodo, mame, let me be, kasadodo, mako breadodo, but
1: who secretary
0: that whole office, who to meet, nineti na o, edin komo, unene, eko bus station, amu din komo, you say things, adena oire unti me, it started from their father Adam.
1: Ah, sanu o yeah, o tutu banche ne brodie, e wo efu enumu. And see, generation upon generation.
0: I be do her.
1: And a man and so
0: yeah, sometimes you kasa manitra.
1: Yeah.
0: We want to talk and talk and talk.
1: And see, my own say, oh, kasa, na, I quite say,
0: if you,
1: oh, per kasa. Maybe, oh, per kasa, dodo. They don't pay attention to the words. Yes. See, my own share, mama, message now also. Yeah, ninko mo, be ma, we know where you're ninko, ma, di any timisi.
0: And I make her say, "Thank you." Because a woman wants to talk. And I say, "Oba ko ba feku obi ananya sa ne
2: yakano."
0: Oba ko ba feku obi a ebe ha.
2: Awari
0: ano. 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De bia you are yearning to talk to the person. Why should edi ebe di echi? 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
1: Mama, can a plane? You fall in love.
0: You and I make a nipa on a casa baby. You fall in love with the person. Fena wakuma a free. Wa worry no. When you create a walk around and now,
1: what text?
2: We collect our phone.
0: Na, because what if you know about in the phone so? Bema to the phone so. Their phone abe and their WhatsApp abe. We communicate on the phone. We don't.
1: Mama, when him say obi oho kra, oni niri e shia won pemu kra. I just say bia a yiri na anai kunu ne de na dwene ko si ya. All these things are
2: yeah, demonic.
1: Mama, have you seen? Fa kwa eda so baby.
2: Yeah. Demonic.
1: Oh, obi. Eda enti we no sa no. How does it affect the marriage?
3: E ma ware no enye ni nyina so papa because lady I'm making wow that the fourth one and nation it's 3 months. 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
1: Na me mama no mo se ma pekasa.
0: The woman is say e won say teacher betumi aboy en kakra. 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
0: ye soul no so aba. It there's a joint this thing together.
1: Okay.
0: Sometimes be do buffer phone. Kwesi ana di wo wa he. Emotion na na say we spirit in great me catch say be o ko be bi enye. Yes. Sometimes oh na me wa ho. O say na me dwinu say see I say say ni say ni say ni say. Bose be man say no response be be be si super be be. These are the things are. Say nyina yetumi ho say nyo me nyina na say nkebom ni koso a. Say ya physical, say ya psychological, say ya emotional. No man yina betumi aye pepepe. 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Eso hu baby o ye. We listen to the oba na na say we pay attention to her. O we are responsible essa so what my appropriate response. Na na etumi aba. 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E bia de oka no so na nka ni ye mu a. Essa so wuti.
1: Me tie for me text line no ye 0242652447. Esan so ye WhatsApp into betumi a WhatsApp me 0242652447. Teacher, now we know we need to know what nothing. I just say be a an adjo na o person ko ye bibi e no kra no se ne o be climb o ire no so kra ye another form of se ne na ma make e yi say e no ye lack of communication o say no ye poor say no ye miscommunication that one we don't know se ne obesi e jump it or ban so no kra no wonye romantic
0: no kra e say I say bibi o ko ko wi a o repose or yet then
1: you
0: or do be
1: being
0: sometimes you know it takes two play
1: am I worrying your day
0: into no I'm sorry so I said yeah because they all you need to be in to koso gum
1: and since then I will come since you bow with seven no now see I know your day
0: into I send you me
1: now and now I am with our practice
0: and I'm not so can one me into me
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1: And as soon as you mean in the summary,
2: Adam.
1: Who's singing in our church?
2: Star Bia, Enquibia, I say, Adam, a chum. Master, Adam, a share doggy, I say, and Krama, and Adam, oh, Jate, and oh, monkey, and oh, Abubia style.
1: No, why you know, woman, when you are pretty
2: safe, auntie, young fan, so, and wire ho. And I am per se, a quarter.
1: Mama, safe, you won't answer.
2: generation
1: upon generation.
2: Yes, of the Nama May Cano because Obano so my reported speech at Chilesena or yet she was conscious of Embran and Uncle Pashin in but and dear for another day, you got theology class and your dear hear me, pa, me per se, ura, ye meca. Now, ubi our bamina say counseling, biano, me catch it and say. If Genesis, ABC Revelation, ABC NA, the strongest man, eh, who we are saying, eh, Samson. But Oba, it's me.
3: I don't need to phone.
2: Now, baby, oh, can ya, whoopa, and pesa me, can look where you man can say, be mammy pe. Oshe atimufu wangu mano, iti duinsia, imu dunson.
1: Ose,
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2: 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Aha e me yete ase ye se. The first weaker vessel. Na ye bema.
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2: Because o babro funa o say from me and I shall become weak and be like any other man.
1: Enti di enti na o ka we no na.
2: 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Ba me ka besusu se bema nyame ho odin o ma o special grace a. Bema bi a ye weaker verse o te say de ma aye amogema mo ho. 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
1: okay
2: ese communication be mu a ese understanding
1: mane kwachi no mu no
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4: teacher ke baby or see some people talk but they don't communicate.
1: Okay,
4: there is a communication package.
1: Okay,
4: 10% of communication are your words.
1: Okay.
4: Near wo kano. It makes 10% of the communication.
1: Okay.
4: body language is 40%. 50% is tone. How you say what you say is very important. But the tone, body language, all that can be. This only will be because no, I say the person is nonchalant about what you are saying.
1: Okay.
4: Or I said the old can fan us.
1: Okay.
4: Who communicate BBH? Me no because now yes, I then which I say, me serious.
1: Yo.
4: You are not taking me serious.
1: Okay.
4: So how you say what you say is very important.
1: It's very important.
4: Communication is good, but oh, Kasan Delilah, I can say ye pa.
1: Wow.
4: Or the done from because of information. My baby, our wife will be answer not because my wife will be. We should learn from Delilah.
1: Mama, last week you be sabo. Next week you be sabo. You be share senior.
4: Yes. The good side. The
1: good side. Next week, brother. Yeah. A man. We want to learn.
3: When do you communicate?
1: Okay. Yate. Mela ene ye 055. 055-09-22929. Frame na can be 055-09-22929. And the 0302-269-361. So come on aye dino. A kwa was kwa real. Just a communication no a broad. Send your mama a candle, hey? And this is a Maya, we are powerful. Send you already, matching. We didn't need our frame free.
5: Mama.
1: Yeah. The queen of Saturday, the only relationship and marriage queen.
5: Yes, mama of the marriage.
1: Thank you.
5: Mama, now make a whole tip what you need. Look, we need communication, ma. And my one thing. In life, it's a communication. Hope I told you the PM one communication, you are and listen. Now, our reality communication is here. And I may say, and maybe our friends will be said, say, I'm warrior. If I don't want to, they will drop a very poor, unbelievable.
1: introverted, extroverted, and how to communicate, how to do it. A man, mama, ne, o papa, no, betcha, chas, yes, and one, a yare, your or casa now, ye feel no, ne, deal, or no, so casa, or no, so few, and with dear henna yare, 055-09-22929. And a 0302-269-361 communication a broad pie. I'm sure you're the better to say, Obika, all right, you used 1 year enough for Casa topic. Machi, we didn't know frame free. All
6: right,
1: yo, namesake Kasai.
6: One batch of communication is here. Now, only Ben Martin. Ma, all of you are now about level 12. 11, 12. My court, a dear court council, my friend, my men, or catch my men, papa said, oh, no, you come up.
1: And to where you are, who could I serve now, okay?
6: Mouse,
1: who could I serve now, okay?
6: Me, I'm a son, I make a mamma, me, I'm a son. Oh, yes. If you see, I know, no jamas na mama man me me man ape asa e be o mama kwa dey to say one week me need da me no ka say one week me need da
1: eh
6: so ba be da o ba be da me o ba so na me sorry o ba na mada me tisa wa ba o to pack me car or me kiss go work o tie dia ni dey but say me na sa ti me ni aba be she no no there be me
1: na na ju no e drew ho no mo a o ben wo dey
6: ma and to me obey me but me the man is away for but and
1: yet day
6: baby
1: oh
6: what about me keep promises el caso pero me ama why and el caso oh caso oh u caso
1: eh no dey true what dey awot me casa
6: obe casa baby dia since I mean do any be me got the corona open ma me your sister Siana normally na me ko ni am ngum no 5 years ni or then we be able to make promises oh I feel this week dem must have papa niam na we say tima
1: me we are frame ni yam komo wati frame ni yam komo ai nya me ya dom so akoso atie ye mama nom wa ha papa nom wa ha wo mo na church ni ni na
6: o ti charno de antena from pa o ni bible pa na o de sem pa na sem
1: o mo ni na ni bible mo ni na ya software na
6: o to che mo to na sem pa
1: 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So I'm actually within in your frame free.
7: Hello, Pastor. Good morning.
1: Good morning, Papa.
7: But your wife, dear.
1: Nyamia Dumo, now voice is that's a shaky shaky, are you romantic, Sano? You are communicating. You are communicating something to me this morning. Do you have your wife closer to you?
7: Oh no. Oh, mammy, sir.
1: Oh. Me who says why you romantic kind of play?
7: Why empower me?
1: Wash. The way I wanna make us say, yay, Papa.
7: Yay,
1: Mama. Why you only?
7: Anyway, communication. anyway, thank you very much.
1: Mama, when you are here, no pay.
7: Yeah, why are you?
1: It's the same. No, me no didn't come over here. Hijacking. No, na kofre we re. No, ano no communication. Masetelewi.
7: Imagine.
1: Tacha kaza na binti.
7: Me recommendations of my idea and think I can start rank a pay. But the problem is that I thought that now, yeah, man, it's me access my tea. But a man on winning that time until you would be okay. If I find a work problem back on a no, a member better than a tea. But I'll bring your brain to us in tea, and say, we. But what would you not a TV show? I bump you. You are a book, you are not any man, so I have to car.
1: Hey!
7: Madam Woman.
1: Me that's it.
7: But the important thing we feel, you know, as I see a year, and sign
1: a
7: year.
1: You are a romantic daddy.
7: Thank you very much.
1: Ajay. Bye bye. Hey! He me see every Saturday no went to orire ne na pound for now yo ho. She mama when your message you was see good morning orire. Please you and your crew are doing great. May God continue to bless you. But please
7: hello.
1: Hello, hold on for me. What? I need more sex education from Lady Pastor. Please. Thank you. Mama nje me di panesu ye. Ma chi e ti say.
8: Hello. Mama what is it?
1: Nyame adumo na nswe.
8: Boko mi tiemu program ne pa mani age na no pa ifa ni bi ajeman.
1: Yo.
8: Kumase.
1: Wow, ya chia kumase fo nyina.
8: Me shomo pa tia mama
1: mama. Mama mi bi. Mama omo so omo tia wo.
8: Oh, mani age.
1: Hey, remember the chess sex education dear yamu day.
8: Communication now more can dear a collect pa
1: collect
8: yeah the woman is a yen ya fun ya yes you see.
1: Mitie pa kasa.
8: Your phone, see, yeah, you see, said the idea can't you made ye. Said the idea can't made ye. Come, your phone, so no, and no swab, but I will leave my communication as a quote. I will live for the immune terminal. And to me, in corner, sir.
1: You. The young can was a
8: woman, the Fred Juma, Ubebano. No, bay craft phone. As a program, be a wash and a phone, so they take to any Facebook, I send me. And noa I do do baby, I be my person and a cassa. And so, no, baby, phone when any upbrain or what
1: Medasi. Yeah. Ya beka ni nyina wai.
8: Ano nkam na monkoswa na emani titiru program ye omo hwe ni ye pa, omo hwe na correction du awale ma ye hwe fansie sie ne kama kama.
1: Yo, me man nso so hwe no omo nya more romantic. 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
8: se wa no. 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
1: Obi am pray ni ro. 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
9: Hello.
1: Aha, Kasami too.
9: Love communication and maintenance.
1: Yeah, romantic papa no wabano. You should have been here.
9: Love communication, Unka, or Banuku, a bedroom. I saw all one to Mana, all your audience, and that's in our bonnet, right? What was what I thought it was half past, so I know I said it. When I left them with the video, because
1: I did was so far with some fast here. Ho. I see a he.
9: Oh, there, oh, there, a Banuku, a friend, a watch room, my banana. Money me say because maybe or not you said even in basso, right? But who of them and area women says time now per se who call it swimming. Okay. And so what about now? We're going to wrap bedroom on Manu and the 2 1 minute to go to who we are. Also what I could to say or the name to Mano or it can I say no now they start out one the two what about the 3 years and all the sound of fun as I say why shall it say something must go on this particular day.
1: Romantic teacher me patch we colleague as of was say omo person omo bisa questions why
9: let me see won pa I was sure that me omo kasi me o see won papa
1: and patcha won mo bisa question elders will bisa question
2: elders me misa say I on your me elders me misa
9: me le na misa
2: what say we bisa.
10: Hello papa.
9: Hello
2: Open the bun.
1: And Pacha, one went to me beside Elder Simi beside, sir, and ye be a ye be a ye be with fear. Ye be with fear.
9: I'm a dear, yes, and maybe she'll do me, yeah, and maybe she'll do.
1: Yeah,
9: yeah. Ah, Miss Abu, family wife, maybe that. Me, yeah, and a member.
1: Mate, aye.
9: I'm a chair, me, me, reported to papa, and my communication. I found that's the one, no, she made him book on the bed.
1: Thank you. God bless you. May God take dominion over you. May God have dominion over you. May God control your activities. onyame wo hwa wo so ne wo nam wo kɔ benyina no ombo ho bai why
9: amen o me hwa mo pa
1: 26 in so so no abɔ fra ne wedding no wo counselors ye nyina ye beta wechi
0: papa
9: oh madam
0: hello papa
9: aha
0: ede mesra wa apostle ke bibi mo twu ye nti ma ken ya mponti ka kire ne yenye one way nko
10: fo
0: yes
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9: ma
1: koso abubo bubo ai
9: opana lumbom ka ta koso
1: One catch up was it over now? Oh, yeah, bye bye. A for Yam Nam Kayo. A Mamu Chum to Reverend Yamua. Miss our friend before you, sir, or Fred Markat. Anyway, time is up. Yanri cra. Na maybe call a birthday celebrant. No, not just say. Yapon, name woman, yeah, part two of it. Communication. Mamma and Patch, your messages be brave. Hammer. 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
11: ene next week na ye do non verbal na next week ne be concept go wa cast ma ma na twie asofu ye easter so
1: ei kwajo happy birthday for no way Hey, happy birthday to Zachary, oh, Akwesi Safo Frempon of USA from Reverend Yamwa. Okay. And happy birthday to Miami Mami, Reverend Mrs. Martha Mensah. See, Mami, I give you salutes. I love you so much. Reverend Stanley, a wife. Reverend Steve, a twin brother. Reverend Stanley and music ministry, no, you're in charge. In your Mama Martha, Nyami in Shrow, no one your kese. Me bomb pie said that wa coma subiano, or your farmer, or more who buying so soon, mammy. 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See him, O ma, when Anna nom, wadrof, just will be a wish you happy. Happy birthday. Onyame ena yesre unkwa tinti won honomo a day a I know what you had in so. I've been a bad daughter, but today I have changed. Reverend Lamte. Okay. Encounter Jesus Conference 2026. Yeah, papa. The bombshell. None was the bombshell. No crowd for beside. I didn't know mama the bombshell. At our webinar, me am a church as here. Reverend Joseph Lamte. The church no crowd in the same. Victory Bible Church. Ewo here tete. 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
10: Yo, me makane sadini na emu no Jesus. 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
1: Amen.
10: 0243
4: 91 92 75. Citizens of God Worship Center. Yeah. Mama, Mr. Pepper said me use this opportunity. Me wish me mama, me papa, Apostle General, and my Rita 40 years in marriage.
1: Wow.
4: 40th anniversary.
1: Oh,
4: now more lunch anniversary.
1: The anchors.
4: Yes, they are a good example. All I want to tell them is that they are a good example.
1: Are they listening to you?
4: Oh, they will. Will be the mom.
1: All right.
4: They will
1: be here. Okay.
4: So I wish them all the best and their example. Yes, we are now.
1: Anne.
4: My number is 0244-674347.
1: But your two words in a can be
4: 0244-674347.
1: Pacha Lady Reverend Mama Gloria Ono Nana or Church Sex Education or the number to Mamma and Pacha Munya Munfamo traffic and Koma Behame.
0: Mr. Memphis, I'll quen ye so na main tone cracker crescent on the 18th of this month. A Friday be now, North Kanishi area men ministry. Yeah, lunch and toma fe.
1: All right. Okay.
0: The first I go near so Biamra, North Kaneshi Central.
1: Okay.
0: Now lunch and toma. My number is 0244-150-163.
1: All right. Romantic teacher.
2: Yo, International Prophetic Convention, CAC, we are seeing in a China Naevi, in Tini Titru, our she say cute, Mamma Emra, Sorin Temna, Yemisia, dear.
1: All right.
2: 0242-169-123.
1: Okay. Yeah, and that's just uncommon, me and Cassana say a real Rami Moo. A real Remy Moo, but your quotation now, what can I for a Samson Diano? But send me question, you be make up commentary, internet, so I'm practicing with you because I was sent me the Papa JT to meet me now. So now, me my oka secret things be at the tremid, yeah, a shed to chrome. Now, what the tremid thing I will learn, me communication, me commodian so with him, and maybe increasing the more. And they said, I feel you ever catch him and say, Mama, oh, pecasa, maybe. Make us more than 44 words as Saint Eve. It's Papa J. Baby, I'll show you our Cape Coast. We'll celebrate Ogwa Afashe. Be ready for my talks. Don't come and tell me that Mama El Casa Dodo. Anna. My producer sent me time. 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I think so make kaya tie for sempa. 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We love you. 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And Elder, Namisha, why? Men ye a sendria mukwa. 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Romantic teacher.
2: Adam one echo star beer bijata monkey bibia.
1: Me that's a quajo Abdul and when you know mamu war inside who I'm with the co TV so any social media muchin chin chin chim and feeding any assay kumase phone na ye da munina assi dasene ye besanya ba midi e de u lady counselor or rare na na penin akusia chewa amankwa ahin. Wits me a frame it or rare and one no.

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spend say as wan fo buo ama the special one enra Mourinho so ekonya yellow card at a point o game ni mu Jose enra match ne de na ne bon no so kra Madrid e bo chances ni pin na guye moment a referee coach e ma Jose yellow card so enno or say genuinely or no Jose or say match no Mulusiano want him to reach them only man the crop pot here a buyer a man remember didn't show or say a very normal say give me because so not at the end won't find the worst unya wordy beer and find the hour match no acquired also on the yellow card now referring the man on him the year yet because now say Betis for the air I know my jump want to her no mom innocent player obia uncle di bolibia adagula na referee no aman yellow card onu coach no dwene ho awonti ase ana ebisa Jose se two key incident ni affect 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yepa Valencia and so any game more than be as anti coach you know eh so obest starting you know, so Rodri and starting against Valencia any against Feyenoord in the Champions League you know eh they are no and so ebetimi as starting na me aya aduma Wednesday into either in or Wednesday mo ba ko Rodri best starting Rodri so anya bo game against Valencia or La Liga na na Chelsea were making 100 appearances in the Spanish Premier League or bought 63 games Emma Villarreal 34 games for Atletico and are so far about to ama Barca Barca Valencia see Kenya na any game number 100 or La Liga no and 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the club Atletico Madrid yan to also enko England and run Liverpool same you know Ipswich Antony Ante Alex Isak say Ekoye Pau last week o say goal in the Premier League wabra Liverpool e bought 2-2
Enra, Ono, na eshe 2 goals, nina no Cody Gakpo, and Emmanuel Sa assist, no 3 goals at Washer Sizi Wenano, assisted by Cody Gakpo, and Tomu, Formon, a wonderful pair, and team Nibris, no, and a Yeshu, our Cash Ben Television, soon as the last season, of free Newcastle, Labano. Only 3 goals per and or share ye. And Tinigno, ye yamondu bebia, nenswe calling Italia. Last season goals or share ye. In total, in the Premier League, my Liverpool, no. After bad 3 games, our bono. Wa match, aye 3 games, 3 goals, and on, and so et me ashe. And no, a poor match, no. Ye bisa Alexis Sack say, last season, no one say, and was na a very difficult season. O prayer. Meanwhile, Obayan, so, na near man ko ye. Alexis Sack, weighing any somebody to ya.

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and it's my Cody Gakpo and Van Dijk at the two draw.

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Why ana ebedi nkunim Mikel Arteta ni abre pa. 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sa no say oh ni nyina no kan ni nyina bom a transfer no na enye bad tra one team anka say at the end Man United omo anye good business into one there or a very much okay players are honor waka time and over said obetimu de omo ayejuma ana ebisa no Joshua Zegzi said Joshua Zegzi so este yo wan ma na nko de ntia ana o Zegzi waka chen se bibi strong ko e woni mu oni mu bon lebo pa onye ni moment a 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the best ever enti enra wakwese Luis Enrique any PSG e wo Parc des Princes na so still Philippe Louis full of praise for PSG. Omo coach ne omo team no yanto aso enko Italy AS Roma e person mo fa free agent refer saha free agent player some ye free there window no across there na so me team e move refer saha Premier League no abad ono so e free kakra na AS Roma person omo edene ba we can win our Italy match obi e hwe ni mu aye Juventus any AC Milan Juve versus AC Milan. Only we say the last 11 games on my bono Serie A no omo enyan lusu ye. Na this season omo abo 2 games Juve enyan concede goal AC Milan so
Omo last 6 meetings against Juventus on so and in pass one more ebenya go for the tia Juventus match no key statistics I don't know AC Milan omo she go our alliance in 3 years anything advantage Juventus and AC Milan records no in favor omo kra Ruben Amon HAC recorder since 1958 Obin Wabeye, new manager ma AC Milan the first 3 games when you win washo 2 washo we ya since 1958 Obin the first manager when you the first 3 wins Eddie Aman AC Milan Harry Kane Edin Kompi ye be say the best moment on the football career mo say Harry Kane still the best moment a hat trick or say yen e wo German Cup final best player in the sea kind eh when Rooney best player wa bo Eddie Etiano eh Leo Messi best goal I watch in his career eh a goal against Darmstadt or she go no halfway na go no na for part 2 seasons ago best shirt I swap or say a Ronaldo jersey match ben pa and a person ko benya anka yen sanso

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1: obia se ye di we enu mu no chese ye be ya di

into several who a foot one of the mouth, but any shepherd and a met me as a son of a piano who shepherd say, you are in the tinted trench. It's a yardian and that's who also Nasa Afene in one for number by Dr. Magasuo. You Kumasi Hamazi Maku. Number near 0545 4 7 0 5 4 7 0 4 4 3 0 7 0 7 0 5 4 7 0 5 4 7 0 4 4 3 0 7 0 7 0 7 0 7 0 7 0 7 0 7 0 7 0 7 0 7 0 7 0 7 0 7 0 7 0 7 0 7 0 7 0 7 0 7 0 7 0 7 0 7 0 7 0 7 0 7 0 7 0 7 0 7 0 7 0 7 0 7 0 7 0 7 0 7 0 7 0 7 0 7 0 7 0 7 0 7 0 7 0 7 0 7 0 7 0 7 0 7 0 7 0 7 0 7 0 7 0 7 0 7 0 7 0 7 0 7 0 7 0 7 0 7 0 7 0 7 0 7 0 7 0 7 0 7 0 7 0 7 0 7 0 7 0 7 0 7 0 7 0 7 0 7 0 7 0 7 0 7 0 7 0 7 0 7 0 7 0 7 0 7 0
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0: Oradian sign Momunina Cobra a final whistle to me, the Free Kesben Television, the April Sanso and our OTNK live award DSTV 364 Go TV channel 121. And Cranning Potamunina Kesben 92.9. 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
1: we have a good
0: dinner ah ilango pon asi and na bikem as o clear because usha one for was a kakrana kemu no make akai bi na fi ye buzo busa and sana e dey there no ashe so and the 20 World Cup Ghana, Black 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
1: yeah yes
0: ebusa
1: I think it was a message.
0: A message, right? Yes, okay. And Jimmy, so me yeah, no, I intend them. So we are ready. So but this answer, I'm about now. I just let you hold your brain.
1: Oh, you know.
0: Five
1: players.
0: Yes.
1: To watch in the Ghana Premier League.
0: Yes.
1: Don Anchi of Hasufuk. Kube Jao of Kumasi Asante Kotoko. Steven Mankona of Ediana Stars. Eche Dogley of. Medema and the Emmanuel of Medema.
0: Oh, okay.
1: Yeah.
0: Okay. It's not to say a league, you know. Ah, yeah, by a bonum. We in the big boys,
1: the big boys. We'll be expert to say if there is any team I'll be pulled to that level to compete, these are the guys you should watch out for them.
0: Wow.
1: Pair the Omaye in the local game now, who be said John Andrea. You are talking about a household name in African football. Obed Dreams FC or take it Dreams to the level of semi-finals of the Confederation Cup or lead you Obo recently in most of the games Obo and it's been key with the Dreams FC team now we'll move to Hasufuk. So actually Hasufuk in the last 2-3 seasons and you know for a long time after Kojo Obin Jr. and my Hasufuk double figures the Ghana Premier League you know a free banner but try Isaac Mensah but try even Kwame Kiritomo were not good enough to produce these kind of numbers in the GPL. But Sedu, Saosha Obiti said, Maule Wayo consistently for 2 seasons became the top scorer for Hasufuk. But Sedu, no crowd numbers, then drew double figures. Now, Yaka Hamza Isa, you know, no suit me ma double figures for Hasufuk. But Yen checking the body ball last season, Yen checking the body ball this season. So Hasufuk best started season, you know, without their first two key forwards are on my top scorer for the side in the last 3 seasons. And for me, Sergio, it's a whole Ghana Premier League. Now say, who John entry early do team anymore? He's a good player, experience, a leader, a quality, and everything we hear from a forward. No, the only thing is that Alex Danso Messi and then Martin Kakari from the left. I do also on my say, I'm about my passes now go 18 button. So I'm about my passes now come to say how they struggle to connect with him in the game against Kotoko in Kumasi Nadia, a John entry Bebre. But you know, say passes never. And conquer yet is a previous years now. House of folk ever almost struggles or will be to me and your goal. No? Because you know, goal scoring there, unyo be your mature, unyo be your experience, unyo be your personality, ever anymore. You know, born or the better at them. And ye league naturally say, players now, I'm mature, no, said you. So I'm cockran almost a bar, I'm babble boat it me, you almost. So I think, sir, for a long time, House of folk and yeah, mature forward obey lead the line. The only thing is that. Niboja Kapo need to connect and build the game and create more for him. John Entry is a household name in the United States about far out of work more. Now, Mika Hubejew started the season very well last season. In the second half of the season, said you, yeah, but at least he in game decisive moment for Kotoko last season, it was Hubejew. Forget about the number of goals who are coming to share. Forget about the number of goals that Murphy don't share. The real deal in the Kotoko team, the first half of the season, was Hubejew. And you know, at the point, no, be a classy and Zamban, he's pushing him to the national team to the level of Air Blasters. And Pedio Demaye in Kotoko against Hearts of Oak. Agadas is back. Obe Wombo himself into the Ghana Premier League. And Untimin you just a game na Kotoko Boyano and far and determine everything. But from Brekum Chelsea, Kotoko first season and how we excelled and how Osibe changing everything for Kotoko against Hearts of Oak. I think they will be you know, Masat is almost the number 10 this in Amano. I hope so, but you focus na Obema Nendiako for the talent and the quality. Any of you obey me a producer on the food or play there. But prove you, and Obebia will be able. So the only thing is consistency. And I feel said, you know, do Kotoko the players are back. Different guys are almost trying to blend them together. But I still feel said the quality, you know, all the guys know me to me assemble, you know, will be in to me sure say he's ahead of him. Now, who you on the free make a statement, man,
0: yeah.
1: You know, Ofa Mankona, a 2-time top scorer for the Ghana Premier League. Wakwa Bontia Konya experience now, what's up? A to Tima, your friend, Adriana Stars. Sevanyo Elho, Emmanuel Mafu Elho, and Amankona is likely to start from the left. In the Adriana front trainer, and Adinra, Matimi Edia to Jano with the likes of Shokan, San Asedu, and then Bafada in midfield. In the Adriana team, ni a team Elho Dada, and almost had the quality about the count. And you know, Pedi Amankona, yeah, Elho Ghana Premier League, and we're sending in our Yenu Brekum, dear. But you know, it is the same terrain. And league no nimbo. And nothing at all. We have questions. I a bit here ask you for the numbers or the ama Brekum Chelsea and the goal scoring on being the top scorer. No questions you bit me are reading on. But you know, Obi a top scorer for the Ghana Premier League. No Asamba back here. You need to watch out for him. No I should you bit him the ama a Adriana Star because Adriana Stars and so a team. You know, they feel said this season is their time and they want to win the Ghana Premier League. Me pick two players from Mediama and you know. Even Mediama, because of their Kevin and Kroma here in the last season, intimate person is had an account. But with Emmanuel Allo, you know, with Emmanuel Allo, you have an exciting player. I'll bet draw fans to stadium. Emmanuel, number one. Number two, you have a creative element on the left side. Again, or you'll be also having me a mouth goes. Or a player, easily you can mention his name to draw fans to stadium. And Obia, or share the game, maybe a bro, Mokobo, the summer boy again, you know, the incentive tournament in the media dance. Say, if there is anyone to watch out for, it is Emmanuel Ano. In Emmanuel Ano, any Kevin Obeng, and then Omode, Kevin Kroman Yanko, and Omo Komo Pambo Ano, the Adinua, you should be worried. Ewo, aye, the media at attack. You know, for me, Emmanuel Ano, for media mind, HO degree, a midfield dynamo that is capable of running everything in midfield, defending, intercepting, control, transition, dominance, and only idea or deba to a medium sporting club. See, for me, it's a do. These are the guys I may believe, sir. For now, if there are names, you bet me the action crop for across stadium and among folks you watch out for them. He said, you know, it's just unfortunate, sir. Man, pick you be out, baby, any ghost star because consistently, baby, any ghost star, so your team has said, you are almost so performing at the highest level in the Ghana Premier League. But I feel, sir, Kwame Poku maybe obey to me every 5 foot and by banking in the goal because the pressure over there, no, aging the same as Kotoko, and again, obey the chance to lead the line. But for me, in the absence of Atekumi, no, you know, I think so, man, based personality, yeah. Kwame need to prove to me, sir. He needed a platform, play consistently, and while reorganizing himself and obey to me as shown the case. For me, these are the players that you know I may believe, sir. Obia and watch out for them in the Ghana Premier League.
0: Kwame Poku.
1: Yeah.
0: Were you enough last season?
1: No.
0: So merited 5 top stars to watch?
1: On your
0: a place was asked, a player first, 5 top stars no more.
1: 5 and I'm boy, don't count.
0: Okay, but also I would never count.
1: They have a kind, they say, man, pick you up here from Gold Stars.
0: Okay.
1: Because, say, you, Gold Stars in their last 2 seasons, their best player has been Atekumi. But Atekumi is not there. And Omde Kwame are better replaced. Apart from Atekumi, all the guys are there. Emmanuel Kobe, Kevin Epon, and all those guys are still there.
0: Okay.
1: But I feel, say, experience wise, Kwame Deba, but I'm looking at Kotokono now, no more Debia. Because no players ahead, playing ahead of him. At least he was the third choice striker in Kotoko at that time. But Bebiani Gold Stars, perfect replacement for Atekumi because of his experience, not because of his performance last season. Again, experience-wise and the grounds, you know, the demand, the expectation, no more, no being looking up to him. You know. Maybe the pressure will come down and when your mom is obeying him, will produce something. And until I'm a dinner, baby, any goes out on the player who bet me upon the diamond crop for uno. But in terms of the recent performance, no. Because players here are making in us all for be a bakuba. Recent performance, never be a flow co on the team. No, what chesser on him bop now, man opportunity be obeying me. But Kwame, no last season. But let's see, because of the expectation now, any through baby as compared to Kotoko, maybe general, maybe I know a fan into my pair friend.
0: Oh, okay. The Mekai Biums here, we will vote the by say. The ethics committee, no, is silent. Key guys be pronouncements. We tell football people, my silent. Go and send you home, and confess now quickly. You know, some from our question.
1: You know, ethics committee is a former vice president of the FA and a chairman too. You're the free.
0: Yeah.
1: He gave them proper evidence. And you know, and some of them are not saying that they are not saying that. Say, oh, the referee's manager. Now, Oko Kase, Ubi man, a bribe. Nani Pakro Bekase, and Yenokre. Now, the referee's manager, and a Babe Pacho. Say, I said, no, the 2 Nipakrons were Boa. Said, you, why be on the ethics committee for our channel? Because the manager is still at post. And he's the head of referee in Ghana. In Tinipana, or no, at least Gabetimi Afreno. Now he be our reprimanding or obey punishing him. Said, yo, the person is still at post. So one I go pam go go punish him. George, I'm afraid, man, but he gave them proper evidence if you what he has in the view. You know what he has in the view? In T one and seven of Agama said, okay, this is the second time Agama is saying that on that same platform. And you know, Agama can one who see football administrator be a bab on Tia bed them. So now some no can open. We all know sanity. Obien him says sanity. And Tina Nano, who was a referee, said, you only 2 questions. One thing, or say, be in what? Say, Obie, Blasters Management Committee member. Referee, so I'll be bribe me. I said, nada. Cadem young referee, or see an impen for no qua, or Mojiska, I said, nada. And Tijuana said, you, oh, how can I say, I'm ready to be TV, or Babi Bian? Because the evidence are clearly written on the wall. And George provided everything to them. He gave them videos. He gave them evidence. It is a judge who wants to go for any deal. Obia Akabi, Aladia Kambi Akabi, Dr. Nehota Makula Akabi, Mr. Betkome Akabi, Agama Akabi, one out to do betting on Maka, face match on Maka, into who could throw his own merit. Into what you mean, Frobia? Because in some of them can fire born on, that is the bitter truth. That is the reality. Sanity. I can't make a match the boy out to win him. No, be afraid to catch your match in 2-1. At the end, team, Momo Martin and some pony 2-1. You know, then I'll be. And where no crazy, you know, we had to come to Abbey. No, be in some waiting the judge as an example. But with the evidence given, said you didn't have it to me. He gave them proper evidence. Into him down way, and that you be a KBI and okra in the DNA, and it's an ethics committee will be on top of
0: Ghana. I see,
1: yeah.
0: I see, okay. Young quite, Obisu Gusai, the internet will produce strikers, ye ba, Nancy. Yeah.
1: One, yeah. You know about queer.
0: Why is Ghana struggling to produce strikers? The question, yeah.
1: You know, a very tough one. One, we lack developers. And you're number one.
0: Mm.
1: Two, we don't give coaches time to build and develop. Number three, interest. I will coaches more baby and rough more. Because they do. Players near Bordeaux move from the grassroots. What is the state of our grassroots football? What is the state of our coach football? Which type of coaches are appointed away a grassroots football? Are they skilled enough? Are they well equipped to develop those players? Because they do. Baby just go through the ranks. Meaning, say football, yes, I'll let you. And yet, the Bian Obenyan say, Brazil, of all people, about 200 million population, have failed to replace Luis Nazário de Lima. But you ask yourself, what is the level of coaching in Brazil now? It is the same situation in Ghana. It is a joke. Your coach is in a kahubi and a woman team in develop players. Now, and sign your more because you're the team in my pet. It should be resource. It should be win, and nothing else. And if it is win, and nothing else, you can develop. Say, Joe Yanche, under 17, you find 9 coaches in 7 years. So those coaches, a dear number build you of them. What would they build? Nothing. Because they are your resource. We are so demanding. We are resource oriented. So resource is the most important thing. And a players nan kasan su said you sunya de. Obo school ball or self for goes I cast or yard no one. They say the 3 months also quite. Onim say also prepare and go very well. No sunya de or share videos. Or pick one player be I don't know the art of goal scoring obey me as yeah obey training towards the mentor now or person or mentor such player no player need be but you know player no bonus a young player or bocus and a fool you too or but training and fool you too in the ground on toy on your businessman but fool you too into a lucky focus or lucky concentration into the coach you create and no dear but you know goal scoring is an art. You need that skill, you need composure, you need technique, you need that confidence to operate inside the area, and you need strength and power to operate inside the area. In the issue near one, your coaches know, you know, we lack developers already, I'm big group players. Two, your team planning for now, the team and some coaches know, I'm more time to develop. Three, the players are not ready to learn. Ning in Aka who been as you do, in the team in your strikers, Ewaha. Ghana of all teams, you Jimmy Cobo World Cup near striker crash shot on target to a movie. Oh, the Ghana Premier League has to do a boy crown. Strikers Ben, a woman, would bet me at 10 be the aqua bontin, say striker with you. See, at Nuko could let him we move between you know. Even him, it's general. It is a whole football problem. My old Kroma, we need to sit down and find a way. You bet me, I'm making sure I said players from under 12, under 13, under 15, under 17. Under 16 to 19, you bet me in your coaches are almost betting the players now go through this system. Ah, you bet me a bomb no musunina, almost sweating me up focus on that style. I'm a yet me in your goals, and yes, I did you know, you better because the guys are not ready and the coaches are not giving enough time to go.
0: What about more munya chance and so call you? Echo showcase your talents and your munya strikers and our forwards almost it is saying because. Of late, in some more genome type in the boy interview.
1: General, Europe, what do you Africa plays in a bubble with Europe to be a striker and easy? What do you have for any firm? Certain positions now, bet me, are why? One, you're lucky height. So what stadia? I said you want your lucky height. First now, not on your boy, you know, if you turn your boy, look at the stature of Tony Boa. Baby, that's Ada Oba Hana who just say oh ni petit ya. Look at their structure. And these are exceptional forwards. Have a striker sitting in as a joke. Even Africa players in the crowd only lead the line. You can go through the ranks. Patrick Mboma went to me and rise to the first class teams. Samuel Eto'o was exceptional. Didier Drogba was strong enough to lead the line for Chelsea. Tony Eboah, power and drive. Kebito is him and fast running feminine. So you need that certain level of physique. You need that certain level of power and confidence to lead. But you know, you need height. It's Jordan Kwa, you had the call left. Seminoqua, near the Corinthians, because you miss her height now. You're the picky aerial doors, you're going for power. You're sad the boss robot feminine. Into what are your strikers in recent is a do in Akiko White? Omuntimili de line. Into your more DNA height, any the scale, any the act of goal scoring lacking inside the area, no, and him even strikers in Europe. Was a do, would you be a blessing? Patao is Jacquitia. Niama Tietia, he hides not a mile in the town to meet.
0: You didn't chinum,
1: you didn't chinum. Tietia, and you know, Jap Pedro, Momo, Tivis, Avocas, or Musa, only a six feet. Omo, what? In 2 years, Montana, airborne, Jap Pedro, pick airborne into Genoa, Trevor Dyke. What a Trevor Dyke, Trevor Maguire. Now imagine, sir, even Jordan crying it here, Jordan Unitia. Now here Jordan in Po. Still, I'll be quite. So we have Van Dyke, now have Fatawishaku. Van Dyke can have Niyama. You know, you won't survive. I think, say, your height and also a DTI in the modern day of football.
0: I see.
1: You know, we need to start from the grassroots.
0: Ibium.
1: You know, now, yeah, your ball, yeah, say, you know, initial. We lack quality goalkeepers. You know, you can go back and give us top, top goalkeepers again. The Yenya. And a blaster, I was like, I said, number one, is here, I beckon. We make a sorry. You know I'm a worker. We are no free one. You have given us excellent football from Franka Mankwa di Besine. But you know, I never say that boy I could play against Colombia. And he right back, he grasped it.
0: Senna.
1: I'll be my quality against England and against Colombia. I'll play against Eguetia. I'll leave this year to buy his one team. And they give your man, sir, after all these years, since Code Kosiapia. And Kaisimal is a Liverpool. So Senegal, Senegal, Cote d'Ivoire, and then Morocco. She almost plays the movement. But you do, for that, you can go to Ipswich Town. You didn't go to Ipswich Town. What was the difference?
0: Coventry.
1: What was the gap? You
0: didn't go to Coventry.
1: You didn't go to Coventry. It's what was the difference? Omo mo caught up in the air, Koda. In Tibetia, we need to start. So you say, first, then, mate for the near show, be our Africa. Even Nigeria almost will play the Bebrebe. No, even Cote d'Ivoire almost will play. Even when they had the likes of Kofi Ndiri Romaric, Omo Maestro, Omo Yaya Toure in midfield. Said you, near will Asian, it will Sule, or Steven Apia or Kodia Samoa. But you know, look at the midfield of the Blasters now. We are still depending on Thomas Tepati, Kwasi Zibo, Elisha Osu, Calibre Nti. Nti Hokrana. Nay, a strength, am I special among a peers? Said you and the whole grounds, yes, I like it. But peers say, Yahoo, then you are. You beat him with your facing crop for your ways. A whole day of Fatah Ishaku, your branded Thomas Asante, your Niyama, and your Semenyo. In Tiyi Semenyo, I beat him the Ako Morocco, you beat him the Ako Cote d'Ivoire, you beat him the Ako, a Nigeria. But even look at Obit Ibrahim Diaz for Real Madrid. You beat Sadimula Lukuman for Atletico Madrid. And he said, yo, and profile call on him. And he said, yo, we need to restructure the whole system. Go baby, Anya. We need to restructure the whole system. Go keeping yourself. You know, and that crisis here. Okay, so you two, Jana, I would say, Obiang Franka, the first two center back pair for Blaster. obia be kanade ye obia be kanade ye obia be kanade ye but ye nze moroko mazrai hakimi will be there na yafa gwa will be there isa diop will be there yasin bonu will be there nti e kanu sabali all the guys will be there nti tejo ye yankasa de ye hia time we need someone who reshape who restructure our football from the grassroots to the top and yes I ne you need baby everything the answer say work as this is our strength it is a do be PLC strength that is the reality
0: and that will take time
1: and you know I said Senegal for more time 2015 normal group of Ghana Algeria South Africa omo peke sheke koyate Ghana gay Sadio Mane from the 2012 Olympic Games normal do almost starting in that group omo Ghana 2-1 iwie ye no ye omo free wo group say Ghana cup finals of that tournament in lose to Cote d'Ivoire Senegal buy na omo pam Alangires e na omo de Aliou Cisse buy the next AFCON Senegal buy na omo Zimbabwe Tunisia Algeria in that group omo na top group no omo ko share Cameroon na Cameroon share omo Cameroon on Bugis side until recently omo share omo e were the last one AFCON Senegal omo team ni Cameroon bo omo am pam Aliou Cisse no more man time. The next AFCON he was in the final against Algeria. And Olusu here. Say you still a woman Pam Aliou Cisse. The next AFCON he was in the final against Egypt in Algeria. In Senegal, after 2002 finals in Mali, I am Olusu on penalties to Aye Cameroon. I'm call off. No money abode. I'm going to be back after that generation of Ferdinand Coley, Aliou Cisse, Tony Silva, Henry Camara. Khalilu Fadiga, Salif Diaw, El Hadji Diouf. Pastor Joe, from 2010, almost by ABC 2019, 2021, they were AFCON champions. Almost about the next AFCON, Belusu to the Abu Ghraib Cote d'Ivoire. In 2026, they were in the final. And then almost started from somewhere. And on the Babi Drew Baby, there are a lot of examples in Bitty Miama. And on the Abu Drew Baby, Omedri. And he said, Joe, a bit take it time by a best swabba. Be take time by Beswaba because there are a lot of examples in it. Spain for your the World Cup. The last 5 years they were in the Olympic Game Finals with Brazil. Seven of the players started in the Olympic Game Final. Omo lose to Brazil 2-1. And Omo never did World Cup. In the Omo was 6 years they were in the World Cup final. They won the European Championship, the Nations League, and they won the World Cup. Just 6 years. In the take time. Spain no more winning World Cup in 2010. No more winning knockout stage. Game until this particular worker. In 2014, Omoni Chile in Austria and in Netherlands. Netherlands Momo 5. Omoko Confederation Cup in 2013 final, Brazil Momo 3. Omoba 2018 World Cup, Atem Duba and the UOMO Frim. In 2022, Morocco for the UOMO Frim. They've won the World Cup in 6 years. And the general will take it out, baby. Swaba.
0: Baby.
1: Ah, yeah, yeah. Yeah, let's hear it. Yeah, yeah, this year. Because the Mimi no one would nip on or down on office that
0: moon is out. Because almost on the plan. Meanwhile, plan, you're the age, man.
1: You're the age, man. Now, you know, a country I have got 44 years, I have gone. This will be my country as I was just starting. You've got 44 years without Afro. You'll be an obey country as I was just starting. Because the template is there. Ben Kofi, you know. At the Echo World Cup. And you could do quarterfinals of the World Cup. You come under 2010, you call your integrity. The 20s, you know, to the blasters. We played at the quarterfinals stage at the World Cup. Into the template is there. You know, it's a country. Yeah, yeah, yeah. And you know, maybe the Nippon or Nusobe, any moon is that's an also, you know. But, so when it's in your results, there, you can say, yes, sir. And you know, we are talking about a person who feels that DNA is unimportant. Into the Obeda Aqua Workers on starting baby. Because the year can, you know, a script, a template, a DNA. Ah, countries be here. A DNA resource. Yeah, you be that DNA resource. You see it. You know, we have the local football, we have the under 20 to raise the standard of the blasters again. But what's the real situation now? And it will be in slogan of you. Your bomb match, near Bodra, near Boos, yeah, yeah, that is the level I want. Until CAB decided, say, your best son, here, man, said you, who knew your body, now go to a bunch. You would be an one of the
0: satellite team in West Africa, yintimi mo.
1: You know,
0: you come a Burkina ni Togo, yintimi
1: anyo mo. Yintimi no mo.
0: Yanda 20.
1: Did you know how
0: some time ago, yeah, world champion.
1: Champions in 2009. Did you know?
0: Oh, yeah, yintimi Togo ni Burkina mo. Oh, Cote d'Ivoire, right?
1: Yes, yes. Ena, eh, actually, countries na issue omo yintimi no mo mo. Ethiopia o. Ye bo Uganda under 17 yintimi anjo. Yet Tihana Burkina for be ye free more under 17 okay post. Ti Burkina, Uganda. And a blaster Sudan any Niger, Yentimian show. And a Yakuna under 20 is any Yentimian show Burkina and Togo. And we were not beaten by Nigeria. We were not beaten by Senegal. We were not beaten by Morocco and Kaebedi. We were not beaten by the Ivorians. But the minnows in African football, Omun and a year struggle against them. It is a do. All sectors of our football needs a restructure.
0: The BI Koba, you have put your house in order. Easy. You must have the next one, or not quite worse. Yes, I'm a boom. Now plans are who draw you, be we. You appoint new coaches, play as you must have corner. The best I could not first one cry better. So, time being, you may improve.
1: We are not going to improve because we've not decided to improve. Because I do. One positive thing I'll be to me, I can't be able to have a super coaching education. And think I have your coaches, you try to barely VT up. And see, my coaches in education, you the video analyst account. Nanke your form, make money a few omaka. Now your jaw almost say, I'm picking the right place. I'm on top of my moon now. No, I'm picking the right place. But I do. Coaches, you do your bedroom, one, you're in your omaka. Two, yen se kura mu be mumu for call up sa. E was a penny bia e call ebem. Missy de no how many times yet is your drop players or airport. Yam with them say, a dear pan is yes do. Yen kwa de ye kwa bombachia, ye kwa tournament the airport ye drop on go for. E home free camp on echo. I didn't any pakronka home on drop on the camp. But who do airport to a call be a bed banus one for bien chimani ye? Did it be a tournament ye drop on go for airport sa? Nti si anye yadwen se ye dafem nti o si ye sorry nye ye bibi de sorry as e do me say all sectors of our football o de opa hwe bia all sectors of our football be bia needs a restructure but we are not doing that because we don't feel it is important to do so.
0: Wow.
1: Yes.
0: And when you connect to me, you know, you have a point, you know, questions, you know, baby, okay, my name for back one, I'm going to be anchor home. The letter matapo kuba ha na o kase on pese keto kriku beko third term, right? Yeah. Nemum CAF president de obe support no na sane binum so adwen ye omo se as a cat o kriku FA president kwa bia so CAF president in de o kopre na onya de na be binum adwen sa se eso kunya sa ba afense akunya na trust
1: dinwa Atal could not convince me why a girl should be at the CAF, but not in Ghana.
0: Yeah.
1: Want me to convince me? So far, more can't ask him in a. Obian soon to convince me why the president should be at CAF, but not Ghana. And you know, first of all, minima the country of Mokasa. Now, I will spare Atal on this. Basijo, say the information center, mommy, say me near Jumao. Mantimi anye. Na yes, me medical men in the famous anye. How is that possible? You know, yet your duma mouse say organa. Went me anye. Into the entity and fuck off Mauka Wedo. Ghana won. Went me, 55 countries in habiting. Oga Wedo. Into me, name why they are saying the issue. Maybe they feel Sagan and you walk. Calf one, eh? Maybe that is the angle I'll pick it from. So no, you need to have a Ghanaian at calf. She said, "Then I don't know this guy. I know because he any influence here. Now I'm casting no, be we influence, but just how you on him here. And so the influence letting me up a job. It maybe is a higher 20. I'm mad. Is French. Dr. Patrice Motsepe English. Into he answer you English. No, I could do you know, you are the way.
0: Any munyam, Emma Ghana.
1: And I make us say any munyam, and munyam comes with a juma to prove any munyam. Says a joy, the Grofoko, FIFA, so Munko Yaduma. but yet you want to and when you're in a woman to me and yet Angel V and Timmy woman to me and yet Ricardo Tessera may be too uncle to come into me and yet you know so that is not in Munam in Tiani Munam you bet me a yen ye now quite approaching and I high your boat in the concept. Who talks about Israel today? Who talks about Julio Grondona in Argentina today? Who talks about Del Nido in Brazil? Who talks about Angel Villa in Spain? Nobody. Comment me and show many money. Occupy position. Ghana is a car president, a super. But a human who bet me a year. That is the most important thing.
0: Now, this is what me, I am Ghana, the new year. I don't cry. I don't say, one issue. Maybe a month will be so an issue. Or a human. We will also near every president. As a bear calf president,
1: yes.
0: But his Mosipi,
1: yeah.
0: On your calf, as every president, there was South Africa,
1: yes.
0: Oh, what we handle a position now, I'm mad,
1: okay, good,
0: yeah.
1: So if the situation is that, so one to me and the FED, I'll be to my calf here, we should leave our football and go to calf. That is number one. Number two. You know, Patrice Motsepe, the enemy, did too, sir. Now, Dr. Danny Jordan and I are on a Patrice Motsepe, but yeah, the Melody Sanders. But you know, for Ali to actually, maybe for Waki to actually, is there anything in Africa on your household name? In recent time, why elevated to the level of Melody Sanders? No. There was no thing. Because I do offer Zamalek, offer Wak. Offer Ali, offer TP Mazemba, a household name and traditional teams in Africa football. Into a more hoda that I'm to say Kotokoni has. But you know, and the Mamelodi Sanders are big with PSL, Makama, Kaiser Chiefs, Orlando Paris are that.
0: This guy.
1: And who is behind that? It's a Dr. Patrice Motsepe.
0: This guy.
1: Yes. Into a non team be Peja, Mamelodi Sanders be winning the Champions League in 2016. And how many teams in the betting room against Ali Akosha Omo 5 at home? It was the Mamelodi Sundowns team. And on the mom kofa, Picho Mochimani. And the Dr. Patrice Motsepe YBB, and on Mamelodi Sundowns. And we'll be able to say, ah, Papa, he said there was your pageant team in the Ababe Judea. Your man, African football, no. Obetting me, aye. And you know, this is a selfless man. Ah, what kind of time and again, say, you can pursue him. But on Kote Temuna, da. You know, in the power of being a boy. Mandela won a level that is a Otimica position where Madrid will be a semen commissioning in Kopi. In the power of any Obi Africa. So the practice with Japan example is clearly different. But you, Yee Kruman, the only measuring rod, the barometer to measure President Kent is Ghana football. And you know, what's the Ghana football and me Madrid terms in Guyi?
0: American say, no,
1: be a relative.
0: Yeah, program among for some fields.
1: Now, I'm meeting the point. Yeah, I'm meeting the points in the back.
0: Yeah,
1: you know,
0: I would do no.
1: I would want him for point.
0: Yeah, everybody, coach.
1: I would see me. Point to Chrome, but second, I couldn't hear this year. I would do Tiabra, and I bet him at the point here. Mehmet, you're fan from coach football nearby under 17. Under 17 in 10 years, you're going to work up with that. Under 20 in 10 years, you're going to work up with that. Under 20 in 17, I would end there. The last time you call Olympic Games, 2004, in the Honswagu. Look at Blaster, Nigeria, for a say, a Trey and Kobe. Blaster, so you didn't qualify for AFCON. And you know, compare the friendly matches that we play before the World Cup and check the number of matches I have said, before the World Cup, you have six matches. You have four matches for World Cup and you have winning one pair. So in 10 matches, Blaster win one match. A horn in a yana. Baby, and yet, local football, a baby, a buying the DC Cabas and French League. In this sponsorship. We have always been complaining about poor officiating.
0: No people that said clubs nanya cigar. Headline sponsor near when I say it's getting need to league.
1: So. Aye. So what you are saying? That is the situation. In the hey, which sector? And now the other barber, yeah, you know, be in Chrome has a ball in Queen, one about the Queen, or Mom's Queen, or they should provide the fact I have presented my fact. Come and dispute it and tell us why you are saying that Ghana football is in safe hands.
0: Wow. 10:25, 12, and I be picking him on 7 doors. I said, me enjoy their question, but time no. No, please, I say, Carlos Queiroz, I invite Jordan Ayuana next call up. No, for Nanka home. Look at me, okay, we just have some.
1: I say, Jordan is here, Union,
0: team, no, yeah, on Fanenka one. Make I say, minimum,
1: Jordan, dear. Meme, if I have my way out in the Blasters, I will excuse Jordan and Thomas Depate and start a new team. It is not just only Team Kra. Even if so, Utima, I think they've done enough. You open up a new chapter, Thomas Depate and then Jordan Mino.
0: But he said, no, I'm performing badly at all.
1: You know, you're hearing him.
0: In the next year or two, party with me perform.
1: They do.
0: Yeah, my black star.
1: Yeah, she in him. And you know, on Yadi and our son. But he has been in the Blaster for how many years?
0: What has been his output? Number of years.
1: And I'm making what has been his output?
0: Actually, you know, perform.
1: But he's a big boy among the team and you need to excel. You need play and a class to do party.
0: Yeah.
1: So you say, ne? And no, people say, I question me a man and say, Ghana play a bear and I would think I can say.
0: Yeah. And then next one.
1: Yes. You know, offer players in recent times from both teams I can see who we are here. But he's one of them. ATM Arsenal. He's one of them. Or your player, you try and release cross and they far no. When you play a ketwa. In the among Elijah and Kosidebo, I expect him to excel. But he hasn't been exceptional. But how was he even moving and transitioning in our midfield? He was giving easy optional passes. I'm not saying he's a bad player. I agree when you are
0: a better player in his position.
1: You know, football, I dare by call you interesting and say you can assemble the very good team and win it. You can assemble an average team, you win it. I'm saying that we don't have his class as a player within the Blasters. But if you want to go play sense, restructure everything, we need to start without Partey and Jordan.
0: Maybe after about 2 years, but it's a CID.
1: You know, how is Partey performing actively out there?
0: About saying that on team in Canada, all your problems. I involve foreign ministry, no name, but if I would be because of rollout, play of Black South, it's so key.
1: You know,
0: it's so key.
1: Me didn't know how to.
0: Yeah.
1: When Nigeria has.
0: This is a CID.
1: You know, Partey only had any Niger and Sudan mobile division. No, in all these matches that I'm talking about, Blaster Strike, the party was in the team. Yeah, she a woman away in the party was there.
0: You're a better player, sir.
1: No, I'm not saying that, but you know, when you are rebuilding a team, that is my position. I'm not saying Partey is a bad player, no. But I'm saying that if you really want to restructure, now let me give you the example of Didier Drogba and then Peter Odewingi and then Joseph Yobo. In 2013, as Steven Keshi Befa Nigeria team, Oba a tournament, though, the first game he started Joseph Yobo. So after the game, as the

0: That's not okay. Yeah. So are you totally down? Now Kremu doesn't come in here. Or your Kremu can, but also about betting now. Nipa barriers or basically. Yes. If I don't steal or kill to make money, then I'm good to go with betting. Anefi, and the way a free Sunai Zongo Abrey. The Eba Sika Simunas Wanku Riadi, Uncle Bokrono, Uncle Kumnipa, Kokumnipa, Anfa, and Nessica, that's a call Tran a bet, no Nessica, and we in fact Kremusimbia. The Kremu Makwansi in Tabet. All right.
1: Anefi, who's a woman?
0: I totally agree with Kumasi Asantekoro management on limiting their training to the public. It's even difficult to watch the EPL and championship teams training here. Access is often ticketed or limited, sometimes only for season ticket holders. Normal day-to-day training at a club training ground is usually closed to supporters for tactical and privacy reasons. You can only watch them once or even none in the whole of the season. Neighbor, I had my kind of message in a couple of years. What do do? All right. Now, intent me, Yanko, Mediema, Mediema, Mediema. Let me add Mochina on the TP Mazembe, or TNA Stadium. No, my infant cratonic a crack. Now, you met to us.

0: so mo bobo mo na fi edi media ma promo na na message no ato edwa Andy
1: dira
0: media ma ni TV ma se media
1: ma eh tima at this level omo ihia se ya be advice or because they've been at this level for many occasions en che e kra no ye hu media ma playing against the likes of Ali, the likes of CS Baludad, and with the group stage of the CAF Champions League. This was not the first time Omoni TP Mazembe so airball match. Tell Mana Mazembe Jina Sopan when they had the likes of Stopila Sunzu, the likes of Master Kalaba, Daniel Nyeje, Kisi Boateng, Solomon Asante, made the man Omu Boy. Omupo against Mamelodi Sundowns of Kama Biliat, Leonardo Castro, and the likes, Tembas One, the likes of Kekena, Dennis Oyengo, and all these guys, they played with them. And yet they say Algeria as Neho, but I'm saying that, who can Timba Akwa in the CAF Champions League, Omuntanji and Eli Shower, you are talking about Medema. Even against Remo Stars, you're writing Medema off. I'm going to clear head on the call menu. So, okay, TP Mazembe in suit him now. And yeah, Mazembe team as a Jew. Oh, my word, didn't go through the previous years are no more established air players. You know what I mean? He said, I feel on my video. Oh, more established players are on the room. I will air the competition. No, but so far, team are your friend, a media man. So, after winning the league, the only problem is that Omo lose to the likes of Mante, Fuzi Taylor, and their guys no more rely on them so much in midfield. But Omo for the likes of Adade, the right back, a very good right back. Omo for Suleiman on the left, the likes of Mubarak and all those guys are still there. And then I was talking about Eji Dogli, Emmanuel Boateng, you know, Mika Kevin, Kevin, Mika about Nkrumah. Na me sa kan obi etse eye imana ano enso ewo eye that team ni ma dino a omunso ebetimi enso ahwe ewo, and these are guys I expect so much from, especially

0: You know, let's not forget, say, Africa can teach you, so oh, poor woman. And one will be expected so much from you that you need to win games at home. Because I am not away, no. I am not a little shaky. And away, no. You are not too sure of the performance I'll be team you done away. And the team, my friend, and media, playing at home, having all the numbers and the fans behind you, oh, you're motivated to win, you know. This is a perfect platform for Coach Ibrahim Tanko and the guys, and said, you know, I'm going to be secure the maximum points, no money goes, no, because. So you are not too sure what will happen over there. It is said, yo, I know I'm attacking normal holding now because midfield near midfield. I feel I'm gonna try say from games or my ball, concentrate tournament, or Mubarak being experienced, Felice. The last time I'm ball the Cup Champions League alongside Ali and these teams, no, now I'm a part of the team. I'm experienced guys enough. Obobe team they are competing, especially at home, and the few additions now on the account. It is said, yo, when your match, America said, pro media maso, because they are not playing against the recent Ali, the Sundowns team, or the work of Morocco team. It is a gamer, me who is so more on the, you know, Obobe team they are.
1: You TP Mazembe say, Omo, former, na, so that's smashing for
0: me. And yes, even that time, Omo team, no, Omo boy. Okay. Even the likes of Hans Kofi, Malik Akowa, and those guys were able to stand 2-2 with a those players to play at home. When your team make us a bro, almost a moment member. See, at home, you know, I'm expecting a win for media battle.
1: Okay, Asian players, how would they be a human? I mean, I'm not now. No, most strength, you see.
0: Okay, you know, okay, media man, or more a Felix J. Impost.
1: Yeah,
0: Felix J. Area part of our team now. I'm the ball, I the group phase of the Cup Champions. He was their goalkeeper.
1: Yeah.
0: Ofa Adadea, he was one of part of one of the national teams, and he was part of the Dream FC team that bought to that level. Ono Oma Fano as a right back. Ofa Suleimana, Oko outside Wasaba, and lastly, he was one of the best left back in the Ghana Premier League. In defense, you are talking about Mubarak. Mubarak Abu Liberty, Babo Kotoko, Babo Ashgood. Energy no upon media basadi at the Ghana Premier League. And he has seen it all so far as the local game is concerned. And was somewhere experienced or say mature. I do know the amount. Now, Eche Dogli, at a point, people were saying that you have Eche Dogli and co blaster. It tells you how in the people who Eche Dogli said, or a very good player. Do you know, obey to me, Apo Ediama, Bibian Sotinakoye. Medical can say the problem for them, they say. They will be missing their usual pair in midfield. Last season, Salim is not there. Fuzi Taylor is not there. Mante is not there. So the first three midfield that we used to last season in the Ghana Premier League, no, you know, all those guys are not available. But at least equally, you expect so much from that midfield as well. A prospect midfield, and I will expect it. And Nkrumah on the right, Imbano Ano on the left, and our Kevin Obin LED line said, yo, I'm more option affront. Oh, family, I'm not thinking that, you know, I think Felix J, it was so much experience and he will add a lot as well. I don't think I'm more issue when it comes to defending because Oma Bomo and Oma Tomase, the only problem will be the cohesion in midfield and in attack, you know, medium strength will be wide where they will have Kevin and then baby on Benya Iman on to wide and on Beko. And a honey baby, OBS person, a bit me, a usu, a dear, BTT, my friend, ATP, Medembi, and then Kevin Obin Afro. So, from the media team, I think, says a Joe, almost strength, no, will be white. Midfield, no, dear. I know some best that here written on Beto on Boasiaka until some bit me and the control and the regime to dominate game. So, for me, I think so almost strength, and I will rely on number 7 and number 11 for the team, a bear, Sambunyan Petra.
1: Okay. All right, yeah, be corner for videos kakra mode brain so no ye tie kakra Ghana Premier League weekend e sha said din din din din din day goodwill messages the minister for youth for sports and recreation and ho abasanzo na bako every Ghana Football Association president Mr. Keto Kreku messages in me no want in there but ye be hwe na poso kakra bi na fi ye the league matches no answer no ashe so. But young court na young court team of videos, I'm the buyer.
2: Morning, Sergio, Irony, Yankumasi, Ahinkru. Sergio, I'm say Liverpool and Ra, it's me a kakaya home. See na fans in the air. Fans here, dear, and I said, Timmy Beshe, a man near a match. A Santa Cotta console, yes, sir, on this particular season, dear. A moon prove all doctors wrong. Now, you only say, you coach for 4 hours, bay. Think about me a year, Jumano, where you're Jumano, dear, my. You're for supporting in our manner because you want democracy cap and say there are certain glimpses of what Nensano will tell us. On the issue of football pitches, near the your coach is no more Ghana and no more hypocrite. Tina Debbie and the Camp Bomb, which they are very, very hypocrite. They are hypocritical human beings. Pitch airballs were balls into AFA and your fe. Now, so no, Oko can. GFA no, unto me, mayor hunting, I say, ye trouble. It's in an answer more, yes, sir. But I brought for the Omo Canocre, or Becca. Na, we're attending several. And no crown worker. Your patron is in yet, see a man born or you into me, born uncas and in flu my. See a patches in a young, I boom boy, a month for the boss. Say, you are in a young commercial and crew, putting a me and yedrum.
1: I'm going to say, na yemfa ehunsam no emra eh ready a monche me na fi yenti amafo messages on the eba e videos no ebo akwando de free New Jersey and na abraye bo mediama has no excuse than to win. This no umputus TP Mazembe or Glasson Awakos TP Mazembe, they have everything to play for. In 2010 TP Mazembe went all the way to the finals of the FIFA Club World Cup, where they lost 3-0 to Inter Milan. But the story is different now. They can win. Let's cheer the boys on. Ebo Akwando Dwe Ifri America Miami New Jersey. And they are brilliant. Videos near radio. More on let me. All right.

0: husband.
1: You can form a beer, say. Yeah, yeah, we are new one, she say.
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3: we'll be right back. We'll be right back. Gotta pay some bills.
4: Obi na invite him say me mra wedding. Na me bedroom here, the shower man for dressing. There's more room for improvement. Me say me say for me one me gina. Mr. Ultimate mo. Me nyachira o say, say who ra ultimate fashions mo. Refriginando, Kenneth Cole, Max Friend, Perry Jacob, and member chefs papa bi. 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Ellen Trace, Adriana Papel, Jones New York, Tehari, Casper. 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
9: Oh, get away you. A quabbin take me, Mamma Kume, Ufi, Annie Bobrichi,
10: and I'm John Yama for
9: a good tea. So Pesa, a drop of four papa or me, Mua, or Kutabudi, Kate, Frisuku, Papa, a Bayagia Tumu, Ubekamua, Mamincho, baby croppet, Cassie Ben Drabbing Suku, or the Mufu,
10: been driving school. Our wine.
9: A Bemessa method this year saw Dan Hope. Bantuma, and answer for Frono will be in Busham Farming. What he credit you down for Fenum? Hey, ne hot dear, what Ramo being office you.
10: Ammonians are over to Major Boons or Bayer than the Wako has been driving.
9: Who to the Winnie Howe, on Fenning Way, then be as you are, Ubrunin friend who say, Safin, who be seen, and now swim be down with a fee. Obin so ha, no penning tem dear dinner, you may be, and now dear to quine. Nay, and he must say, Winim Quan Pitemukra, my way on hot. Now make crowd wet to me, I chirp me, Mamma Cotro Mecha. Now, ah, what do a number, Mamma, Jay, Nakin Kine.
11: 03220 48269 and 0243 811121.
9: That's Suramete.
10: No, Munyanu Meti Funa Bonso Mufe. One person young cock has been driving school. Dead
9: Pion, one uncle will be coming.
12: When did you wait? Yes, baby, woman.
13: I saw him, I saw him.
12: And then
13: every runner saw him say, sure, answer me tomorrow.
12: Oh, sir.
13: Nanka.
12: Wow.
13: Said your woman, say. Mira insurance and when you'll be a man answer or quiet. What's a busy for more?
12: I'm paddy.
13: And I know no beard on four beat, Chammy, as the insurance broker said, you can you.
12: Oh, sir.
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12: Hey, Nazian, what you are Matu Musano? Nanu Guanomuye.
13: Sign your
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You ready, say, on Young Coupon. When Yamin said, we send Ramon Tumra. What's the empire? Pompire Samre, say, Afiwim, Eradicasa.

0: 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Wow, Kasa, a Bem, Nausha, a Jina, Yankupon, who fitted here 3D, you ready? 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

Kasi, Kasa, Yuri, Bubu, Kanye, and Yanasha, Wunasi, was so mercy to me. I say, it's all Yanko Pong, which should have been to me. Now to me, obedience, you have a rabbi Mahum this way, a rabbi Mahum this way, Dimenimsem, Churu Krantia, Dimenimsem, Utani Ampon Yanko, Mahunumiso, Nakasa, Madin and Yeti.

0: 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Ziga Steak BD Eddie Nana from Point Ziga. 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It's 16:01 on the program, the Ziga Steak. We are live on Kesben 92.9 in Accra here, Kesben 93.3 in Kumasi, Kesben TV, DSTV channel 364, and Good TV channel 121. Bidding Eddie Nana from Point Ziga. You can also go to Facebook. Okay, Facebook, search for Kesben 92.9. Kesben 92.9 program be yaba ba what chawa dwe de fire beken ka dia mawo and I say Kesben FM program be yaba. You can also go to YouTube, uko YouTube, search for Kesben TV on YouTube and also so program be yaba ba what chawa dwe de fire hor mawo. Take our time na ya ken kan e de amawo. Yes, so that is that. Yeah, go to Facebook right now. Go to Facebook. Okay, Facebook. Okay, okay, back in area. But before that, no, my main come for Imascon Estate Ghana Limited for amount. And then you go to Asasia. As I saw two boys now, she a beer baby. You go to Asasia. Okay, a beer baby. You go to Asasia. Who you zoom? You can't show. Oto the dry season e bia na yan kan chiro betime akwa kofa problem e di amawo e bia na asase na manso da so yan kan chiro no akwa koto na akofa asem e di amawo e maskon entisa e nei maskon abase so 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In Mascon Estate Ghana Limited, and no be at twas as in a cry at the amano. What twas as in the amo ye? Eh, I forbore and say, oh, what did he put me up by or bows, eh? And as I saw one at Tomba, no be frustrated, or be confused, or be Joe comfort at your fruit with some, and Bassan or Bose, oh, call your twas as in a mawa, oh, cow so, and your cono co would you mean, or have you the pecker crabano? What the manwa, or me on the best sack or check a strategy. And conform to Kumasan and cry out on Moye. Mr. Mascon Estate Ghana Limited for Abba, some are addressing in Umba addresses are in some women. In Mascon Estate Ghana Limited, yes, Sassan F4. I will form Ukuta 10,000 Ghana cities, Ubenya Biato, 8,000 Ghana cities, Ubenya Sassiato, and yet normal sizes, so any at the Bamau. 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All right, so 1 hour duration 80 men fat was you were feeding the FFC. So that is that. Today we have a lot to talk about. We'll talk about honorable Boachi Ejakun or Pechema, the new patriotic party. We'll talk about him. We'll talk about one of two issues that I have to react to it. Then IEA, the government and the constitutional review will also talk about it. And of course, new patriotic party and Yami Adma on the 4th of October. Omoka Kotuaba Yomo. National executives obakwa ko you and so we want assemble the card fa ho issue should be a popular any idea and so you be kasa e dia fa ho any idea. So that is that. All right, so let's start the journey quickly. I will talk about honorable Boachi Ejakun, so don't worry. So let's start the journey quickly. Na yen ko Mr. Mufanche, go to Facebook, uko Facebook and search for Kesman TV program be yaba. Oba, what's your wage the phone man? You be king kind Eddie amount. Kesman TV program be yaba kama. Oba, you be king kind Eddie amount. So that is that. All right, me di Eddie Nana from Poziga. Let's start the journey quickly. Let's start the journey from here. Okay, so quickly, yeah, Pumbu kakra mami. Yeah, this man no hu yami pa. The fa kwa hasi mami. Such a handsome man. I like this man very much. Yes, yes, yes. Okay, so this man. Mr. Apuamu Kakrana for mommy. Yeah, Mr. Dudu de me penasem open my seven and Mr. Me penasem. Yes, yes, yes, yes, yes, yes. Okay, way eh nana ya would you do aka Dr. Sledge mwa munimunu no oni a gold refinery your father say company limited or tuto good any idea what de a year and normal baby 7 predecessa ni semu e wubi and Dr. Sledge will be a openipa. Mekai minimum no from those days pa no ye young and a minimum Dr. Sledge. It is not easy. The bia about you be na do bia is about money. It's about how you will help his community, how he help your father say the family, how or be help the power no omonam. That is a style from Enkora Bebesi San Pepe Soyedi. So nenya mwangwa say Dr. Sledge and you bia or talk as the chili pakwa or the chia sorry for we see a sorry dying edema and sorry or to sue the man call for we see dying at the chair and crank crow money be we see schools edema your friend say communities and all that. That has been his style from infancy. We see that is what I do the duma and not oil no or penny pay a dip your person pa a die. That is Dr. Sledge. Now something is going on. I think that we need to wait in. Say I'm ready in this country. You see, we yet yantiti esa, ome yantiti ome isa, and yet san ome yeti. It's yani yeti radio suno. So sometimes a opportunity ni yanya. It's is sa opportunity ni yanya no. Say I'm fa antenne noma. It be here by the tree, and we need to speak against it. So that is that. All right. So that is that. This man has created a lot of employment. Employment by say the pay year Jumaman Edosu any idea. So back and forth any idea. Or the chief executive officer the man Goldrich Ghana Limited. Your friend Dr. Sledge, Dr. Dudu, I don't know. So Dr. Sledge, I don't know. But I'm going to show you a video. Maybe play video, Biaman. There are two characters in this video, this man and another character. When I come back, I'll react to it. You understand me? Let's watch this video and come back.
1: Let me turn to Kevin Taylor, say, Dr. Slim. pledge boy blood to good no no your front to good no eh he's sleeping with Samira
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1: as we speak sledge now what are you not saying I in a Kevin evidence no come send another like brown no evidence no witnesses no friend na me ni aba na na na mama brown ya na defending the dia na na we dey advance it na me do dey cheche bu chomo dey see time am nyina mo friend meeting now tin mo na sledge tin mo you see any in a change in the no evidence is a slightly deeper when we are here intimate with that.
0: I'm very sorry for playing this video, but we have to do it. You see, let me tell you something. I write here, I say, Papa, we will need the baby. He doesn't know him anywhere. All what he does, they say, you're told Nipa man, tell you. You're shut up told Nipa man. No one destroy Nipa man so that he will destroy your credibility. It wakasa, people wouldn't listen to you. Wakasa need to do at them so that you'll be run down. That is what the star no no. The American watch I say. It will be tantro. Not what they are to the paso. Not what conquer to story. Not what they are to the paso. A brain and a crack. He doesn't know Dr. Sledge from anywhere. To see a movie a new sledge do do every encore abem. We need the or who look rather. But you're sending woman the amano. And will be a tongue, Dr. Sledge, and the man who say, oh, good, and you must say, no good, had just a bit of baby, and must say, be a politics, aqua could do. Be a politics in this country, aqua could do no. And some fool say, yeah, some politics, no, dirty politics, but confess, she said, yes, I didn't know, I'm about the pet president, I'm about the tree. Says, see, I could be a studio, ah, nay, yeah, the jackets, be a honey, a quack, yeah, we will do it because. This country is yet in idea. Your money pop up for me and you call for me and your cater normal says at this country. No, never. You see, oh, my, I yet, yeah, yeah, yeah, to come. You bump a Ghana who buy. You bump a Ghana who buy. Oh, be a war, bet me, I say Ghana. What yet to the dear lies ever say Ghana. We wouldn't allow that. Yeah, yeah, catch them. Yes, yeah, massage your knees. Listen to me. This is the money. I'm not talking about the issue that he has with the Yoko. No problem. But this is the manner. Why you have Juma? Hey, you go to Nigeria. I was reading Ovation magazine and I realized that Nigeria, they deliberately create, you're trying to say, millionaires. They create billionaires. They have assembled millionaires and they want them to be billionaires. And they have assembled an ordinary Nigerians. They want them to become millionaires. You understand? In 2015, Nigeria deliberately created 100 billionaires so that they can also create employment for people to get a job to do. That is Nigeria's style. In this country, we don't have any. So, Obi Breno, let's upset the or per se, or bought this country, or no started from scratch. Now, or bought one woman. We don't know where you mean the Juba Pabia, maybe say, if I don't could you seek a fear. But a good dear, you miss and say, and if I don't call for poverty in fear, we don't do that. All what you know is to see a bad character assassinate people. You don't go to Pahufi, you best say the panel, I bring you the baby, near Tornam and the panel, you good and you must say. That is what we.

0: Because as it stands now, if a power judge is sick now, mm-hmm. Nase, and you will be a bebo and na say obi an tian kan chair professor mama no one sending his car obisi den ahwe no and think if there's a policy nka mama kei or won a card anytime be or be hospital be ya no e be hwe na enya afi no offer phone afre president mama okwa ni card okwa ya ya hwe na e hwe ni ndo e be man no because from omudi 6 years ni kona ya rank ting e be ba. Now what you hear is that you are young, you know, would you win your are in into would you train that this is near your idea? I also there are young. It is handsome when you can't what you hear so when you are more or means can only yet on your way. Young man is only his canoe. Om the boy Brian ye in your way. Ube near by produce as 60 years no. A do one man also have a track once. When it get to this level, we need to all think beyond the box. Eh? Listen. A dear way, a bit to me out to woo, and then who will be in Tina Bia can own tears here you. And then who will say me MPP and this in Tina near a man taking radio, so no, it doesn't make sense. So, no one say a 2 1, I don't say eight, and some no more cannons some years ago, no, a win ya paras and cousin committee. Could you a baya may I have took a kind of mandema a man? Now, me read BB about the man called Rockefeller. Rockefeller has a foundation. The foundation, could you see? The Rockefeller Foundation is still active and continues to fund programs intended to improve the lives of vulnerable and underserved people. It is not it is not simply a historical foundation. Its current work is focus mainly on food, health, energy, jobs, and innovation, usually by funding organizations and programs rather than simply handing cash directly to the individuals. Now listen, in 2025, Rockefeller Foundation awarded more than $350 million through 235 grant and programs related investment in 2025 alone.
1: $350 million.
0: And
1: I'm going to go to IMF. I'm going to go to the IMF.
0: So you see, and in 2025, amount here, Rockefeller Foundation, actually outweigh Ghana benefited. Those who assessed that fund, they benefited from it. So I was thinking, if President Mahama could also establish a foundation like this, now if you are on any foundation purposely for the aged creative art, Mahama Foundation, or who only who administratively it is running.
1: It's a runner, yeah.
0: Because Rockefeller or your foundation and we woke up for years. And yet Rockefeller and yet ne. But in the foundation it's still like we're running, it is because it was structured well. And you know, that should be necessary. John Mahama in the honor, and so to me a foundation here still I've been running for years. Obi or baby beyond generation upon generation, but Matthew has to say, okay, this is what Mahama Foundation stands out for. Ours is that the foundation is meant for aged creative arts in Ghana. And you know, we are hitting ABI, we should have an age limit from 50 years, from 60 years. We are hitting that age now, then the foundation will start taking care of you till you die. Then you have administrative work to understand that now you have donors. On the donate because Rockefeller Foundation say, "I'm more donate." But they have people that I'm donate more. Bill Gates, our foundation, the foundation now why in such a way that only one of man it will run. And then instead of say, "Bia Obi Yare your friend President Mahama, come to Obi your friend Obani Pan 8," why don't we make a foundation and make it more of an established foundation? Designed for the aged creative art people. Because as it stands in Akojo, the system will never create an enabling environment for the creative art people. And they forget it. It's your NC. The system will NC. Abambia no about it. Abambia, eh? President Mahama will be the term within 28 in the office. Creative art for that is end of us. Yes, you're
1: a brer of.
0: You know. Abambia no.

0: ma why na you so oba be boy yen aban bia e ba person o use yen de ba power o be do power we are na wa damp yen it is a idea say yet here say say na tie omo nya system ni ye gambro lines omo renew my I don't pay no be resume to one or some kwan and fa no ho resume o 60 years nke onu kwa put nkan say ko push say agenda no and fa no ho because as it stands now or some kwan or your allowance or your pay o tu kwan adwuma no say dem man say o ye no o tu mi nye and to want him fa no you can dey fa no ho you say it nke onu kwa nkan say ko fight him because on 60s
1: they be all fighting they be all fighting
0: on fighting him obia masa me me nwene ho on fighting him obia so you see until say ebia ye na ye be join to up president mama yesterday e be yan ka ye foundation bi man yen not le ye ni obra Ibrahim Muhammad
1: nka
0: on first kantum
1: on financial say my
0: on financial say my on my photo ebia ebia $50 million bi as a seed money na ye launch ni kese ye reach out to doctor of for example despite all the big people.
1: No anti trustee, anti board.
0: Anti board.
1: Them page, microphone, money, sikape. No more marketers. Exactly. Say, people who think about funding.
0: Exactly.
1: Wrong. And your proper office.
0: Proper office. A foundation that will run. It will run to
1: the hotel.
0: Other generation. Yeah. Remember. So that, nanka young, yeah, you creative at me. So okay, at least me need to do baby 50 years, 60 years. Kwa na minimum say foundation be or why? Ebe to me abo ame because. I buy be any one on why not just so credit system be my they won't do it. Kojo, they will never do it. Me no me and we have a try, I become them. They will never. Omo nye. Until say bia, we join the MPP NDC. We know why did this why bootlicking sa party mo party ba power. No akoshie, chin why bootlicking no mama. Ambassadora deal be and I say ebia o benya credit part agency bia akoshie. Ana ana no akeke.
1: And I want them to be a befany be now the chamber and now at the office.
0: Now the office will not pick a credit.
1: I mean, every time we are begging.
0: Every
1: time we are begging.
0: That is how the system have reduced
1: us. Economy, your sunlight.
0: Exactly.
1: Yeah, she share into your microphone crying near Jumao.
0: Yes.
1: They said they don't have time to work.
0: Exactly.
1: Baby, I'm musty home. I said, yes, I'll confess. She can't go to Kubi.
0: And not the best one. Not
1: yet. Adichie, Obana Betany, no, I can't. My school fees, no, I say.
0: Yeah, no, the man.
1: Next, no, Oba.
0: Yes.
1: Oba, no, so say when I say, me that, no, I can't. Now, the man, no, call. The next one, or Nipana Betany, baby.
0: Do you know why?
1: I don't know.
0: Do you know why it is so? Those of you who are more work university and more ready economics, detailed one in your SSDN, economics and more do SSN, more do university, detailed one, a bima boom PhD. Your policy be your honor, a deliberate policy, they do it to impoverish the people. And your politicians' minimums are there. In Tennessee, cannot order a maun or no any desert amounts asking because. On put two structures, I will be okay. I deliberate. They will not put in structures that will make you okay. They will put in structures that you will always come back to them and beg for money. Therefore, what do we do? You to me, you pay. And you to your home for. And in your bank, you know, you use our platform we have. You found Paman Peninsula said, do Mahama Foundation for us. Mahama, present. Send I will pay. Creative at the first time, yeah. Obia yari and now one year day. Send a baby between your sustaining, you know, your throw, your foundation, my name. Not young penny, papa. I said, you are your mother with him. No more money at the affairs, no more managing my name. Near to me, your foreign donors, a crown donated skin womb. Send a baby, the creative art person, bia, ubedi from 50 going biano, the foundation will start taking care of you. And yes, sir, kojo.
1: But that's it. Nana Kwame Jan, any attending canoe a year 44 minutes past hour of a year 5. Derek, I'm not sure enough for him. You're about 6 and a point. Arena Pare issue you raise ye and a bra wabre and a jaume janho. I don't know. Maybe and also a way of drawing the attention of the president and I say the community now a boy a year creative soon. Baby, no, I maybe I'm bold enough to say arena. But on the way to my able to speak about this one, 5 minutes in a vehicle.
2: General, I will not parry issue, you know, me, tea, you know, me, I'm shimmy. But I like the fact you're optimistic about Abameka. today we interviewed Slim Buster, and he said the same thing. Was he even Ari or Pari Ankan Yi? Because Onya Kwaya sent no canon. Because he equally composed song. But as it stands now, she. What does he have? There are so many creatives that work behind the scene. But as to how these people are being recognized within the party system, you know, has become whatever has become a Igusutia Ekase. I think the president needs to have a team of creatives. Na enye ne se ordinary way so ana so befa way so every government se ni a omutimi wo MPP royalties omu wo ho obehu omu wo food soldiers omu so omu wo ho into timi se so omu ba power they have special office for these people. In general, I think we need to have a system working like that for the creatives and the old age or aged creatives. If a government set up not creative arts agency but old aged food soldiers or old aged something, they can sit down and create something. Who say they are also part of the governing body of that particular political party. Because I can boldly say okay, to say food soldiers now, majority of them and you have so many appointments. The way an appointment the crowd board was be so. No coin PP food soldiers, no coffee for soon cancer, or a friend is a director ABC, but now we hire now quack or two NEP. Of course, they didn't call NEP honum because they are a food soldier president. So they need to be a structure for the creatives in the Kobani Sana. Yeah, we go together as a team, not individuals. I'll say it again. The creatives are not hungry enough. We need to sit on the government's neck. I see a Trump council. Nemo Musa, yes, you here. See, I'm in a sapadia. They will be tossing us, twisting, massaging us. So, at the end of the day, you come out begging. Because Oshe sent your Koso on Ofi PNDC. They gave birth to NDC, somebody from PNDC. Obe him cry, obi oho our appointment. Ewo NDC assistance na nukro. No PNDC time no onye onye na jinsu be politics. Yeah, PNDC time no nukro onye na jinsu be real politics. And so no kita serious appointment. And somebody our company since PNDC time till today. Or is it because he's a creative? Because a command center, then we keep asking questions. And again, over at the end in Nsua, the other creatives in Nsua almost so many appointments. So what is the difference here? We need to ask questions and then get answers. Was somebody's contribution towards the campaign more than someone? Is that the party system? Is that how the party policy goes? I think we need explanations. And yes, our party, it's quite unfair. Especially not okay. The camera be seen so na also patch all na president team me. Then I ask myself again, so she also doesn't have any link direct to the president. That's also another question we need to ask. And I say she's standing on public sympathy. And our ma bonti so make na be offer president so no kind of president pa kakrama na kayo so yanti hu ne ko so, because majority of creatives, aged creatives, are going through this same thing. Last week mo no mo ye Ghana Legends awards lunch, and ho na hu legends I Ghana for legends o ma bon kwakura creatives pa Messi behwe legends dio bo kita ne puma no ba o wo so ba ho na hu na msi ah, these are aged creatives. And then already they are living now. Enkoye. I'm begging the president or all government, they should have a fixed system that will contain creatives from the younger generation to the aged generation. Under one umbrella. A Kobane says, see, as a government, you know, a basse a dia, nying a debi, was a Kobane say cake near te, ne a bean, ne bea. Where they are, be better in so.
1: Okay.
2: So I'm begging the government,
1: okay,
2: they should put a structure for people who help them during the campaign.
1: All right. But that's it. No, no, I mean to you on this one.
3: I'm back with you. I believe, sir, Madam Opare is saying something, but I believe, sir, Omoya Trinadrian Cinema Baby. So, first of all, I think Naya Ka said the reason why they campaign for political parties, and they say, and your mom will be come my in as Ghanaians. Now, your mom come will be a Juma Bekoso. So, if you've campaigned for somebody you believe say will make things better, I don't know, national cake beam beer, Nipano pebin. And I say, Ebin, so I don't know if she has seen say a chase come a man for say more and more support, and I say more and more campaigning for the political party no momo share ni mumbejina mun ni dia. I wasn't getting her point actually. In Tibrakojo na opache saying Brakojo. No opache saying
2: Lion Yeni Abreu.
1: I'm saying yeni bia.
2: Kayane
1: say.
3: Me
1: Kayane
3: say
1: why ejuma.
3: Oh see no opache say.
1: Why
3: ejuma also wajina ketia.
1: Yes.
3: Then it means that we as the populace, the citizens, you know, we should be very careful of some of these people.
1: Why?
3: When the time is up for elections, because mostly, Omuye faces, and we believe some of the things that they normally say, because Omuye celebrities. And some of them sekro, they are not niomafa. I didn't think they answer me to yaoka. You campaign, say, we Omuba power, niomabeye, obiabe didi. Na se kraba power na nyoma ekoya yesi gold board ye nyoma country ni mu ada ho ya tete dollars oni ade. So why is it no sunyi na anti na menti na se why, what is the problem here? Nyoma ekoyi, what you campaign for no abam nti sika be biem
1: onka se sika o
3: no se sei o se sei
1: and 20 ene na wo comment
3: no meti menti ase nti na me busa be twice se o patcher saying. What is the import of your message?
1: What is the import of what you're saying?
3: I'm saying, you said the Okano. Mentiasie, you campaigned for a better government. Better government, naba. The campaigning for Ninina and Abom said the Eko. And Omo Muni Nam change na the party itself are saying, said Nyome Okoye. They say, Kradie, Omo recording most of the agencies' name, ministries are, and the commissions, Omo no, are making more profits.
1: Okay.
3: So why, what is the point actually?
1: Okay, all right. But that's it. But it's mommy too.
4: Yeah, I would think say I need Anna or man between man position. And then yeah, position be as soon as to make critique. Say because you contributed to the political party or the country in one way or the other, you know, you should be appointed to this office or that office. It's not, we can't appoint everybody. However, I believe, sir, in order to be appreciative of people's efforts and to encourage people to also commit themselves to the country, we have to recognize their needs and then come to their call. I don't want the situation where someone would come and cry or, you know, shed tears and beg before he or she is recognized. It, you know, ebeya ne pepe mwa ubi biara wabua in one way or the other. No, I was say yeshe ne pepe bi. A man bibia ebe last ebe something sustainable. And yeah, just one time appreciation, because your mouse cannot do na a son or china a common dubi mana. You know, it has to do with the similar topic I discussed here in the beginning. No, we need to appreciate people. Or my way or my own. The act of ingratitude is very high bar. A lot of people are struggling today, not because Oma Bobra, but because they dedicated themselves and paid dues to the wrong people. you may pay your dues, all right, but there's also the possibility that the place where you are sowing your seed will not germinate. Yen appreciating impa ingratitude. Ubua ubia. No, I forget you. You need to kill that spirit.
1: Okay.
4: And don't be kauna ema omano actually sign.
1: Okay.
4: So to whoever, Ireno Parry is not the only person. Let's look for all the other Ireno Parry sinners. Ubia or boy in the one with the piano. You need to appreciate the person and then make sure at least we can. Where sana you create a system of trust for the next generation.
1: Okay.
4: They may come in one bower.
1: Okay.
4: And then say that should be many be easy for me.
1: Nice. Kwame, family year, 5 to 6 na fe yenko.
0: Koyo,
1: yes sir.
0: Ma yama Ghana for nya we say fiti Kwame Nkrumah pencil. Ghana sika ensa. Ghana isika ensa.
1: Yeah, they are ko hip picking na ensa.
0: Isika ensa. There's no way isika besa.
1: Hip pick be mu na ya.
0: Yes. Nti Ghana sika ya de besa. I don't know Paris yes sika o money bindi. Because me oyi enhwama de no. Mpanisa kwa. From PNDC and we was some party. A beer na on yes uncle for maybe a better radio so not TV so I get the normal party, you know, away no. Say yeah
1: if you're
0: behind the scenes.
1: Oh yeah Juma.
0: Oh yeah Juma. Minimum gospel musician be wo Ghana Hanoma or MPP party card. Ah, at some point na or person or call for constituency. A winner, the position, and so I got some musicians, that's your but no being one to so Ben as I do. And so behind the scenes, our constituents are here, Juma, I got some musicians, but I am Pippin Nipa. And you until so by Ben, who says, hey, Juma, we're putting an all year, and my party. For you know, Ibia, Irene, why, yeah, Juma behind the scenes.
1: That's what I say, even from Rollins' time,
0: PMS exactly.
1: Parliament, we were all here,
0: yes. Ibia on 1 year. And you show me what TV so any radio so. No more behind the scenes, no, you may so yama party, why am I party? Ebia ni mistake or any say, why you boot licky? I just say, because party be a woman, you need to have a godmother, a godfather.
1: Don't be
0: Ebi only godfather, only godmother. Ebi any challenge, no. Because when your godmother and your godfather, in Kebia, Togo cry and come to the NATO.
1: Togo. Quite a cultural attache.
0: What I say? Because amount for your money position, me yes sure some mobile party will crash. Wow, you were down for reverence or my cry. I'm not too sure the party crowd or be much. It's when they opposition. And they your opposition can say,
1: mean to me.
0: On the or your presidential we or you or you more under the office of the president. Yeah, that's it. Into Caribbean, Carbet, check it. I don't know, Paris. Oh, only 60s. Resuma or the 60s. I will not parry from PNDC. I'm not too sure as a resume or join from PNDC. But a nay or some coin. It rests in some coin. Mumma rain soon some coin. I really bread.
1: 58 minutes now, about a year 5, sorry, 6 p.m.
5: Me na me no ka sey e bi kura na o man hu the genesis of a year NDC party e ba na sey yen sweat ma party na
1: so
5: ye keda good yeah. That is a word
1: that obo keda bi na
5: yes oni mu pa so at as ye tino ye onkofo bebre a ya mo mo positions a ka fan be bi ne kura mpo no e wasa ka wo ma we na ko so de kunya so at as ye tino se wodi na dey sey dey ya be be to anim a o man peni we dey be sere no ye nyina be sere no sey Mamma, ya normal, your mammy position be.
1: Okay.
5: Said you're not when I'm not coming at the air canoe. What do you say? Burkina Faso crown, I'm the number to us, a Ukraina, a bit near the Abwa.
1: At least, contractor, she no much change. Oh, what's the matter? If you call a Dubai. Popularly known as Auntie B and I say Auntie Nana, so Monday 7th, September 2026, TUC, Ben Odike House, opposite Peps Lodge, and you know, 1 week observation, you know, baby, Nanama, Nabrewa, and Efimono, Nanama, and you know, Beatrice and Mwakohene, ne 1 week observation, so Monday 7th, TUC. Ben Odike House, Ben opposite Peps Lodge. Honomina Yebe Kobi. And into no condolences to the family day in 6 o'clock and abo. Ain't ya Hana Bibes in Media Man Sanson for Kojo Prakodan Kamada say so ya sweetie and my aim and Memeneda Yere Kesben Entertainment Brewo Yeda Sipa on 92.9 FM and Africa Kesben Plus TV. Now what you said, ne? You best say she have you. And until the man could be on 92.9 FM and Africa Kesben Plus TV. I want near my demo and near my pamau. And until the man could be BBA. But that's it. May the production team and I say, Nama Ice Cream and Africa, so yeah, production crew, no technical, Pekwana say, Abdullah, Emos and Africa, so yeah, Dynamido BBS and Africa, so yeah, Natambo Lion, may the moon you say, ever say, she have you, have a wonderful evening. Bye bye.
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0: Duase, emum, yet is sick and near Diaso. 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Sendy passes at Lantemi, na a dear Sia, who be at you and you crook, now a pen upon us, what dear tunnel, or jedini, and was so ye smart. Husband, 92.9. FM, ye drew a bobuano hase. My young mo we jet on dien who dewuruma, nenipa in tunuso. What ye anne say? Who best friend?
1: 0594-00-6660.
0: Ye beba bel bo we jet dien who dewuru amo. 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Yes, a Vodafone, any Church of Christ. The dino entem, who be who say, a bronzime ye know a yatro after that 20 hours.
2: Obi na invite me say me mra wedding. Na me bedroom he, me share man for dressing. There's more room for improvement. Me say me see a fam me wan me gina. Mr. Ultimate mo. Me nya kire wo say, say who ra Ultimate Fashions mo. Referee Dinando, Kenneth Cole, Max Fendi, Perry Jacob, and member chefs papa bi. 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Enye na wo. 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E ma die wo. E man yo ma ye sheko wedding, party, engagement. Brands from across the world. Ellen Tracy, Adriana Papel, Jones New York, Tehari, Casper. Any be break account. Se mu shia mo ho sa na se. 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Ni nina wo. Ultimate fashion.
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But will make soften your men from one and from whom and from whom you will be on. Say, Jimmy, say, young cousin, your friend, you, the uncle for the family, and no name your man. Your minister, me Tamaso, your minister prophetage, a year joy, sir. The so pastor Yaqua, eh, I saw no a one for 5 would you do a grand new town for 5 also we have prophet Joyce MTN baby omo pon is in opposite wa asori bi o omo ya asori e brother and omo ya counsel 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A woman, your son, Opa Mosan Frebby. 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Yes, I'm ever to us. 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Send me any pama, come up, hand there, crow, be a mammy, and they see the cry, manta. And come up, warm you. Hey, and now they 50 see the cry, manta be a ever warm. Tina Miss has also been webbier, and do become a listing home. Mequatria, every week be a mequatria. Me could be a don't echo. Me could be a no dinner mano. Namins though. Monday, a better to us. Monday, dear Bessino, a visitor. Me sit to you Monday, so seat, but for dear, ever won't come home. A radical chase of Francis, and me not could do. 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

0: for you, and Mr. Mrs. MP for lawyers, if for your dominion, I send your coponsa, a radical son of my, yet they are proud to call in an LDC, MPP, CPP, Patunin, and I, the Muslim, I mean, when you consume home by a software Ghana, our union, a mutual and crasso, and what you don't sell, sir. The only name you want no crasso and the fans, I can't assassin, not second again, so there's a council, my Paul, but the consumption as a force, a teacher for, police for, soldier for, military for, a radi, yet you may fool you, nada, and the senior coponsa, and what the consumer boy home by, nay, if you must you near Sam, not cut a yeso, if you're bonny for, sir. One more time, dear, I do be hard, you dear thing, shall soon upon by, yet the drama for Samosa, or Munim could tell me punk, driver, you be a better seer, you will be there, but you need pediasinjai, no one can say first year, my angela. Omodi and dear Nimokai, some 91, both what you could do as a little, best loving, my Baba for entrance TBN, Ubibia Oko Kumasanaji, Wafu VIP, Wafu Kabia, do all to come and be our Ghana, Yasibia, what the funny cocoa was with you, or Yasudim, Ami. Yes, I'm able to us, meeting the Gosset. Bye bye. Menomani 0243 012737 0243 012737. Meeting it, Gosset, open so from spiritual father. Open your arm, Mammy message. Mammy, hi, Papa, me person, oh, yeah, me ba. Me, I do with you. Now, they're coming, maho. And she, Mammy, hi, TikTok and Facebook. Sorry, what's up? Me Facebook, you blessing Setamako. TikTok, you go sent. Facebook, blessing Setamako. Me patcho blunt now say, obeyeno. Bacho mami hi, what's up? What's up with you? Yami bitchila papa. And you know, yenta amano. And you is a person and what? I'm going for a show on Dorso. Yami is that we did go said. Yes, I'm able to us. Once we must sponsor beer, your point. Papa, Miss Mamasi, Mamasi, Yami said, bye bye.
1: Yeah. Good how? Let's go. I know you're feeling me. I ride. No diggity, no doubt. Something you would die. Let me hear you, oh shout.
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1: Hello, oh my God. Oluwa Baba God. I come before your mighty throne of glory. 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I have no doubt.
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